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4: 14 degrees across Warragul, Traralgon and Pakenham. From the Capital Radio 3GG newsroom, I'm Scott Mayman. Council has knocked back a childcare centre planned for the Bass Coast, saying there were safety concerns. It was hoped the facility would offer places for up to 100 children at the location planned for Shetland Heights Road in San Remo. However, concerns were raised about the location of the centre. There were 72 objections to the plan, with many suggesting the location was not safe for drop-offs. Other feedback included a lack of public transport and access to parking. One Nation is growing in popularity after winning the Farrer by-election. The latest opinion poll shows the party would easily win enough seats if a federal election was held today. Pauline Hanson has told Sky News the message is clear.
5: It is an indication people want change. And I'm going to keep pushing forward, and I'm going to keep putting forward my policies, Ron, because we cannot give this Labor government, supported by the Greens, another term in Parliament. This country would be absolutely destroyed.
4: Five Australian women who were subjected to invasive internal examinations at Doha Airport have reached a confidential settlement with Qatar Airways. The women were marched off an aircraft at gunpoint after a newborn baby was found abandoned in a terminal bathroom. The settlement avoids a trial next month. South Gippslandshire Council has struck a deal to help a football club rebuild less than 3 years after a fire tore through facilities. Alex Stockerty reports.
6: Council unanimously backed a plan to deliver an on-site wastewater system for the Fish Creek Football Netball Club. Councillors voted to fund the $170,000 purchase of land next to John Terrell Park to house the wastewater system. A further $560,000 has been allocated in the draft 2026-27 budget to enable the precinct-wide works to occur. The move is expected to unlock a pavilion rebuild at the football club after its facilities were destroyed in a suspected arson attack back in November 2023. Council has also agreed to enter into a 50-year lease with the Football Netball Club for part of the oval so new club rooms can be built. Alex Stockerty, Capital Radio News.
4: And the end of an era at the weekend for two iconic global broadcasts. CBS, which operates Channel 10 here in Australia, ended The Late Show with Stephen Colbert, but also axed the CBS News Radio division, which presented so many news events over its near 100-year legacy.
7: CBS News. Former Beatle John Lennon was shot and killed Monday night in New York City.
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10: This is Edward Murrow speaking from Vienna.
11: This is Alan Jackson reporting from CBS News headquarters in New York with a bulletin on an incident which just occurred in Dallas, Texas, where President Kennedy is visiting.
12: I'm Peter King, live at the Kennedy Space Center. Shuttle Columbia was supposed to be touching down here in about a minute.
13: Barack Obama is projected as the next president of the United States.
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4: In AFL, a record-breaking 14-goal third-quarter blitz has powered GWS to a 78-point win over Brisbane. In the other match, the Bulldogs beat the Demons 93-90. In the weekend's West Gippsland footy, Kilcunda Bass scored an upset win over Narnagoon, 11-6-72 to 10-11-71. Phillip Island thrashed Corramburra, 18-12-120 to 9-4-58.

0: Berlin beat Kubriap 13-9-87 to 10-8-78. Inverloch Conrack big winners over Warragul Industrials 18-16-124 to 6-6-42. And Garfield defeated Dalston 15-14-104 to 9-7-61. That's the latest news update. I'm Scott Maiman from the Capital Radio Newsroom.
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3: A shower or two and 18 today. Tomorrow, a few showers and 18. Wednesday, showers and 17. And Thursday, a shower or two and 17. Warragul, a top of 18 today. Moree, 19. And Tarawa, 19 degrees.
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0: Forever Classic 3GG, Craig Pritchard on a Monday morning with a 30-minute music marathon, Aussie Crawl and Beautiful People. We'll have another one of those coming up for you after 11 o'clock, all thanks to Accident Towing Gippsland, prompt and professional attention from Bunyip to Mallacoota and right across Gippsland. A bit on the wet side today and for most of this week, actually. Tomorrow is going to be wet as well. Both 18 degrees both days. Wednesday showers and 17. Friday a shower or 2 and 17. Warragul on top of 18 today. Moeen 19 and Traralgon 19 degrees. Up soon, we'll get Rick Rolled. 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

0: 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We'll have another 30-minute music marathon just after 11, including Tears for Fears. And Blondie. 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
12: 15 degrees right now, right across Warragul, Traralgon and Pakenham. From the Capital Radio 3GG newsroom, I'm Scott Maiman. A lucky escape for five tourists after their vehicle collided with a wombat at Wilson's Promontory. Alex Doherty reports.
13: Five people visiting the region from Italy were leaving Wilson's Prom just before 8 p.m. when they collided with the wombat crossing the road near Lake Cotter's track. It resulted in their Mitsubishi Challenger rolling several times. Sadly, the wombat and its joey were killed in the collision. All five tourists were lucky not to be seriously hurt. They were treated for minor injuries and did not need to be taken to hospital. Police are urging motorists to drive to the conditions at all times, reminding them local wildlife will move around and have no road sense. Alex Stockerty, Capital Radio News.
12: Another opinion poll shows support for the federal government's budget is tanking amid speculation changes are on the cards. A survey commissioned by online business publication Capital Brief shows 43% of voters have rated the budget as bad. The Prime Minister may consider carving out the 30% tax from discretionary trusts amid concern it amounts to a death tax. Anthony Albanese says the government is consulting on the changes.
14: We'll work through the legislation we've said will be introduced in the second half of the year on trusts. There'll be a consultation period about that, and we made that clear on budget night.
12: Feedback is being sought from Gippslanders about the environmental assessment involving the proposed Star of the South offshore wind project. The public consultation period is underway and continues until the end of June. A two-hour pop-up session will be held tomorrow, May 26th, from 10 a.m. at the Tura Red Pig Bakery. Then on Monday, June 1st, at the Gippsland Centre Sale from 10 a.m. to 12 noon. McLaughlin's Beach on Saturday, June the 6th, from 9 a.m. to 11 a.m. There will also be dedicated information sessions in Port Franklin on June 1st and Lakes Entrance on the 2nd of June for people involved in the commercial fishing industry. One in four Aussie families is cutting back on children's sport. Gabriel Hodson reports.
15: A national Compare Club survey of 1,000 parents has found many riddled by guilt, with one in four ditching kids' sport to save cash. It's also found that where there's financial pressure, half of all families are having more arguments about money. News Corp says 55% of parents with a child under 18 describe themselves as struggling or just getting by. 42% of these families are also spending less on music, dance and tutoring. Even worse, 78% were spending less on trips to museums, zoos and theme parks. Gabriel Hodson reporting.
12: And Australian fast food business Guzmany Gomez is pulling out of the United States. The Mexican theme chain says the financial performance of the US business was not acceptable, nor was it meeting its targets.
1: 3GG Local Sport.
12: A record-breaking third quarter has propelled Greater Western Sydney to a stunning upset over Brizzy. The Giants winning by 78 points despite losing two players to hamstring injuries. The Bulldogs have beaten the Demons 93-90 in last night's other match. In Ellen Bank and District Footy at the weekend, Bullen Bullen smashed Poowong 17-16, 118 to 5-2-32. Trafalgar defeated Bunyip 10-17-77 to 6-4-40. Nyora with a big win over Lang Lang 19-12-126 to 11-9-75. Nirum Nirum South thrashed Yarragon 17-16-118 to 3-7-25. And that's the latest news update. I'm Scott Maiman from the Capital Radio Newsroom.
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0: A shower or two in 18 today. Tomorrow, a few showers in 18. Wednesday, showers in 17. And Thursday, a shower or two and 17. Warragul will top of 18 today. Maui, 19. And Tarawa, 19 degrees.
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Be a part of it.

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0: 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Thanks to Accident Towing Gippsland, prompt and professional attention from Bunyip to Mallacoota and right across Gippsland. Another 30-minute music marathon with Whitney, and we'll have another one coming up just after midday. A shower of 2 and 18 today. Tomorrow, a few showers and 18. Wednesday, showers and 17. And Friday, a shower of 2 and 17. Warragul, a top of 18 today. Maui, 19. And Traralgon, 19 degrees. Up soon, some classic Cold Chisel. 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

0: 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And we'll be doing it thanks to Want Daggy Kia, now open. 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

0: 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Hope you're having a great Monday. Thanks to Accident Towing Gippsland, prompt and professional attention from Bunyip to Mallacoota and right across Gippsland. We've got another 30-minute music marathon to enjoy just after midday. John Mellencamp. Outside the club, cherry bomb. And the band that's been doing the rounds in Australia the last couple of weeks, Split Enz. Message to my girl. It's all part of a 30-minute music marathon straight after midday. Forever Classic 3JJ.
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12: 16 degrees in Warragul, 17 in Traralgon, in Pakenham at 16. From the Capital Radio 3JJ Newsroom, I'm Scott Maiman. The state's default electricity price is coming down. The Essential Services Commission's announced a reduction in all five of the state's electricity distribution zones by an average of 5% for residential customers, 6% for small businesses. A man and a woman from Wonthaggi have been arrested and charged for alleged drug possession and are due to appear in court later this year. Alex Doherty has details.
13: Police raided a home on Mackenzie Street in Wonthaggi on Thursday just after 9 a.m. Police were able to find quantities of methamphetamine and cannabis at the home, as well as a wheelchair which had been allegedly stolen from the local hospital. Two people, a 32-year-old man and 35-year-old woman, both from Wonthaggi, were charged with with drug possession. The man was also charged with committing an indictable offence whilst on bail. They've both been bailed to appear at the Currumburra Magistrates Court on August 13. Alex Stockerty, Capital Radio News.
12: A peace deal between the US and Iran is not expected to be signed today. Despite suggestions, the parties are reportedly close to reaching an agreement. Iranian media claims the US is obstructing some clauses of the potential agreement. Some good news for Gippsland infrastructure if the state coalition wins the November state election. It's pledged regional Victoria will secure a quarter of all state funding for schools, hospitals, roads and emergency services. The Traralgon bypass is one of the case examples as part of the state coalition policy. Nationals leader Danny O'Brien says for too long Labor has ignored the bush.
7: Not a promise, not a name, not a target, but an actual guarantee to ensure that regional Victoria gets 25% of the infrastructure spend in Victoria, whether it's things like the Mildura Hospital, the Traralgon Bypass, all of these sorts of issues, whether it's new schools that have not been built because we've seen so much money spent in Melbourne.
12: Federal opposition leader Angus Taylor says he'll fight Labor's tax changes all the way to the next federal election. Reform to capital gains and negative gearing is expected to pass Parliament next month with help from the Greens. Small business owners argue the changes will hurt investment. Mr. Taylor says the coalition will scrap the taxes if it wins the next election in 2028.
14: We will axe Labor's toxic taxes. We're going to fight them every day till they arrive in the Parliament. And if, unfortunately, if it is the case that these bills get through, we'll fight them all the way through to the next election.
12: An increasing number of Victorian parents are going without food in order to feed their children. Food Bank Victoria is reporting a 10% increase in distribution in recent months. It's now providing 76,000 meals a day. That's up from 69,000. And Grammy Award winner and actress Miley Cyrus has been honoured with a star on the Hollywood Walk of Fame in Los Angeles.
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12: A record-breaking third quarter has propelled Greater Western Sydney to a stunning upset over Brisbane. The Giants winning by 78 points despite losing two players to hamstring injuries. The Bulldogs have beaten the Demons in the other game 93-90. There was plenty to celebrate for Sale Footy export Scott Pendlebury after he marked his 433rd AFL match with a win at the weekend, the Pies defeating the West Coast Eagles by 10 points. The 38-year-old Gippslander says it's been an incredible week.
15: I've never been clapped walking out of a supermarket before, so that's a different experience. And yeah, we've tried to embrace the week, and I reckon towards the last bit there, I could feel the week catching up. I was out of legs and I was pretty cooked at stages, but just so pumped for the boys as well to get this win in front of 93,000 fans, which is unbelievable.
12: And that's the latest news update. I'm Scott Maiman from the Capital Radio Newsroom.
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0: And 18 today, tomorrow a few showers and 18, Wednesday showers and 17, and Thursday a shower or 2 and 17. Warragul a top of 18 today, Moree 19 and Traralgon 19 degrees.
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Hey there, Deeksy dropping by from 3GG's local breakfast, and I've just added another $10 to the jackpot for 3GG's ultimate ear test Tuesday morning. That sound right there is worth $560. You can win it all thanks to Team and H Mart at 10.

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Craig Pritchard in the middle with 30 Minute Music Marathon. This time next week, we'll be giving you a chance to get on the standby list to see our next superstar experience, Sir Eric Clapton, live in Chicago. 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

0: Forever Classic, 3GG, Craig Pritchard with a 30-minute music marathon, Survivor and Eye of the Tiger. We'll have another 30-minute music marathon just after one. Hey, a shower of 2 and 18 today, a few showers about an 18 tomorrow, Wednesday showers and 17, and Thursday a shower of 2 and 17. Warragul on top of 18 today, Moeen 19, and Traralgon 19 degrees. Up soon, Madonna. 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

0: 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Hope you're having a great Monday. Hey, this time next week, we'll be giving you a chance to get on the standby list to see Eric Clapton, Slowhand himself, live in Chicago. Now, we're 3GG's superstar experience, all thanks to the One Thaggy Kia, now open. 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
11: 16 degrees in Warragul, 17 in Traralgon and 16 in Pakenham. From the Capital Radio 3GG newsroom, I'm Alex Stockerty. Confronting details of the Paul Punker shooting have been heard in the coroner's court in Melbourne as inquests into the deaths of Desi Freeman and the two police officers he shot dead get underway. Family and supporters of Detective Leading Senior Constable Neil Thompson and Senior Constable Vadim Devart Hotar were in court for today's hearing. The courts were told Freeman told police to go to hell before one of the officers was shot in the head, before standing over the bodies of both fallen officers and made appalling remarks. An armed intruder has been taken to hospital after being bitten by a police dog during an arrest in the state's southeast. Madeline Burke reports.
12: Around 2:30 this morning, a caller to 000 reported three offenders trying to break into their home in Narrewarren North. Police arrived within 3 minutes of that call, arresting three men, including a 37-year-old who was bitten by the police dog. A second man was arrested at a neighbouring property. A third, who was spotted by the air wing hiding near a fence, surrendered as a police dog moved in. Police also seized a knife, a baton and a backpack dumped nearby.
11: The state's energy minister says households will save an average of $84 a year due to the state's default electricity price coming down. The Essential Services Commission has announced from July 1 there'll be a reduction in all five of the state's electricity distribution zones by an average of 5% for residential customers. Lily D'Ambrosio says small business will also save around $241 each year.
13: These are significant dollar savings back in the pockets of those Victorians. The BDO is coming down because the Allan Labor government is investing in those renewable projects, whether they are the large projects or the small projects that are on top of people's roofs.
11: Food Bank Victoria is facing the biggest surge in demand in its 96-year history as families buckle under rising living costs. Parents are skipping meals so their kids can eat. CEO Dave McNamara says parents are going hungry in silence.
14: The predominance is working families now. I can give you an example. You know, this mum out in the south of Gippsland who drives her car with her kids to school, parks up the car, walks back home, walks back to school when it's time to pick up the kids, just so that she doesn't have to make one extra trip in the car and the kids don't know.
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11: In the weekend's West Gippsland footy, Nana Goon's 32-game winning streak has come to an end with Kilcunda Bass scoring an upset win, 11-6-72 to 10-11-71. In other games, Phillip Island thrashed Currumburra Beena 18-12-120 to 9-4-58. Coralin beat Cooey Rupp 13-9-87 to 10-18-78. Inverloch Congwak, big winners over Warragul Industrials, 18-16-124 to 6-6-42. And Garfield defeated Dalston, 15-14-104 to 9-7-61. There was plenty to celebrate for Sale footy export Scott Pendlebury after he marked his 433rd AFL match with a win on the weekend, the Pies defeating the Eagles by 10 points. The 38-year-old says it's been an incredible week.
15: I've never been clapped walking out of a supermarket before, so that's a different experience. And yeah, we've tried to embrace the week, and I reckon towards the last bit there, I could feel the week catching up. I was out of legs and I was pretty cooked at stages, but just so pumped for the boys as well to get this win in front of 93,000 fans, which is unbelievable.
11: That's the latest 3GG news update from the Capital Radio newsroom.
1: 3GG's four-day forecast for Southern Stock Feeds, offering fully customised dairy, beef and sheep pellets.
0: A shower of 2 and 18 today, tomorrow a few showers and 18, Wednesday showers and 17, and Thursday a shower of 2 and 17. Warragul a top of 18 today, Mowing 19, and Tarawa 19 degrees.
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Grace and Hugh and Adder on the way shortly. 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

Forever Classic, 3JJ, Craig Pritchard with ABBA and Mamma Mia, wrapping up a 30-minute music marathon. We'll get into another one just after 2 o'clock with Macca. And thanks to Accident Towing Gippsland, prompt and professional attention from Bunyip to Mallacoota and right across Gippsland. A shower or two this afternoon, 18 degrees. More showers on the way tomorrow with 18. In fact, Wednesday showers and 17. And Thursday, a shower or two and 17. So hopefully you don't have too many outdoor activities planned for this week. A top of 18 today, Moe 19 and Tooralga 19 degrees. Coming up soon, some classic ice house. 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

0: Forever Classic 3DD, Craig Pritchard with Swing Out Sister and Breakout. And they did have a breakout hit with that, but unfortunately, not long after, kind of disappeared and became a one-hit wonder in this country. Hey, 3DD's Superstar Experience certainly isn't a one-hit wonder. We bring it back every few months and give you a chance to go overseas to see one of the all-time legends of music. And boy, have we got a great one for you this time around. Eric Clapton live in Chicago, thanks to Wonthaggi Care. 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

0: 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Hope you're having a great Monday. After 2 o'clock, Macca's Andy's got a 30-minute music marathon raring to go, including some Bryan Adams. And the Goo Goo Dolls. It's all part of another 30-minute music marathon about to come your way. And don't forget, next week, we kick off 3DG's Superstar Experience, all thanks to Wonthaggi Kia, with your chance at a prize worth almost $10,000. Eric Clapton, live in Chicago with $5,000 spending money. 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I'll catch you again tomorrow morning. 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
8: 17 degrees in Warragul, 18 in Traralgon and 17 in Pakenham. From the Capital Radio 3GG newsroom, I'm Alex Stockerty. A coroner's court has been told Desi Freeman had no choice after killing two police officers investigating alleged child sex offences. Family and supporters of Detective Leading Senior Constable Neil Thompson and Senior Constable Vadim Devart Hotard were in court for this morning's directions hearing into the Paul Punker shootings. The court was also told Freeman had stood over the bodies of both fallen officers and made appalling remarks, which would not be repeated out of respect for the families. A tentative date for the full coronial inquest has been set down for March next year. Andrew Abdo has reportedly resigned as Chief Executive Officer of the National Rugby League. Abdo had been Chief Executive since 2020, overseeing the return during COVID, the future expansion to 19 teams, and the introduction of Magic Round. He's expected to replace Craig Tiley as boss of Tennis Australia. Teal MP Monique Ryan is distancing herself from plans to formalise the community independence movement into a political party. A group of Sydney-based Teals are reportedly in talks to formally join forces after winning Liberal seats in metropolitan areas. The member for Kooyong insists she'll continue as a community independent. One Nation MP Barnaby Joyce says the Teals only represent the ultra-wealthy, not the broader public.
9: Is there enough gin and tonic to go around? Well, is there a yacht big enough to keep them on? Council have to come and give a rundown on the trust accounts and beautiful people and wonderful, wonderful, wonderful things. I don't know where they'll have their party room meeting, probably the Royal Sydney Golf Club, something like that.
8: Five tourists are lucky to be alive after a collision with a wombat at Wilson's Promontory. Five people visiting the region from Italy were leaving the prom just before 8 o'clock on Thursday night when they collided with the wombat, resulting in their Mitsubishi rolling several times. Sadly, the wombat and its joey were killed in the collision. All five tourists were treated for minor injuries. Police are reminding motorists in the area local wildlife will move around with no road sense and are urging caution driving in nighttime conditions. A childcare centre planned for the Bass Coast has been knocked back by council. Scott Maiman reports.
10: Councils denied the plan, saying there were safety concerns. It was hoped the facility would offer places for up to 100 children at the location planned for Shetland Heights Road in San Remo. However, concerns were raised about the location of the centre. There were 72 objections to the plan, with many suggesting the location was not safe for drop-offs. Other feedback included a lack of public transport and access to parking. Scott Maiman, Capital Radio News.
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8: McLaren's strategy for the Canadian Formula One Grand Prix is under fire after both Oscar Piastri and Lando Norris missed out on points. In wet conditions, the pair used intermediate tyres as the rest of the top 10 started on slicks, forcing both drivers to pit in the opening two laps. Piastri finished 11th. Norris failed to finish due to gearbox issues. The defending world champion says they'll learn from it.
11: That's Formula One, right? Sometimes it goes your way, sometimes it doesn't. Sometimes you're going to go make these decisions. And of course it worked for a lap and a half. And, you know, if there was a safety car, things like that, that could have worked in even more to our benefit. But just not to be today. So, we learned from the mistakes.
8: In the weekend's Gippsland League footy, Bairnsdale won a close one against Druin, 15-12-102 to 14-16-100. Leon Gaffer demolished Sale, 32-21-213 to 3-5-23. And Moe ran out comfortable winners over Morwell, 16-11-107 to 9-8-62. That's the latest 3GG news update from the Capital Radio Newsroom.
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12: Partly cloudy conditions expected this evening as we head towards an overnight low of 11 degrees. We'll see showers developing tomorrow, reaching a top of 17. Wednesday morning showers clearing off by the afternoon with a top of 19 degrees. More showers developing Thursday evening, heading for a high of 17.
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30-minute music marathon for your forever classic drive home. Hello, it's Macca with you. How was your weekend? Hopefully you enjoyed what you managed to get out of it. Gonna get on some Michael Jackson very soon. Elton John now, forever classic drive home.

Hey there, DC dropping by from 3GG's local breakfast with a reminder that we're back Tuesday morning with Boom Tish Tuesday, What Caught My Eye, The Ultimate Ear Test, and so much more. Be a part of it.

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It is Macca with you, wrapping up another 30-minute music marathon. Hopefully, your weekend went all right for you. Let us know via the Facebook page or the website, 3GG.com.au, what you got up to. Would love to hear your stories from the weekend. Partly cloudy conditions through the evening, 11 degrees, the overnight low tonight. Showers expected to develop tomorrow. We'll see.

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0: The one I love, Forever Classic 3GG, across Gippsland and the Latrobe Valley. It is Macca driving you home. Hey, it's a brand new sound that has Gippslanders scratching their heads. Of course, I'm talking about our ultimate ear test sound. It's brand new as of last week. Deeksy in the local breakfast got another shot at you tomorrow, winning that $560 up for grabs. And you get three shots every morning as well to guess correctly. So keep having a go, and you could end up like Greg from Geraldine, who won over $4,300 with our last sound, the ultimate ear test. Thanks to TMNH Mitre 10. Back tomorrow, 6:25. 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
11: 16 degrees in Warragul, 19 in Traralgon and 17 in Pakenham. From the Capital Radio 3GG Newsroom, I'm Alex Stockerty. Confronting new details of the Pulpunka shooting have been revealed at the Coroner's Court in Melbourne this morning. A directions hearing into the deaths of leading Senior Constable Neil Thompson and Senior Constable Vadim Devart Hotar has wrapped up. The court heard Desi Freeman removed Senior Constable Devart Hotar's firearm from its holster and used it to shoot Senior Constable Thompson for a second time. Freeman later stood over the bodies of the fallen police officers and uttered shocking remarks. The shotgun he used to kill the officers has not been recovered. The state's energy minister says renewable energy is the reason the state's electricity prices are going down. From July 1, there'll be a reduction in all five of the state's electricity distribution zones by an average of 5% for residential customers and 6% for small businesses. Households will save an average $84 a year, while small businesses will save $241. Lily D'Ambrosio says it's another example of the Allan government helping Victorians in a cost-of-living crisis.
12: The environmental policies that we have about energy efficiency, we are starting to see those prices come down. This is good news. for Victorians, and it's money back in their pocket.
11: A court appearance for a man and woman who were arrested and charged for alleged drug possession in Wonthaggi. Police raided a home on Mackenzie Street Thursday just after 9 a.m. Quantities of methamphetamine and cannabis were found and seized, as well as a wheelchair which had allegedly been stolen from a local hospital. A 32-year-old man and 32-year-old woman, both from the Wonthaggi area, were charged with drug possession. The man was also charged with committing an indictable offence whilst on bail. They've been both bailed to appear at the Currumburra Magistrates Court in August. Recognition for CFA volunteers who helped battle the Black Summer bushfires in Mallacoota. Scott Maiman reports.
13: A total of 32 former and current CFA volunteers have received the Chief Officers Unit Citation for Courage. Their work goes back to New Year's Eve 2019. The team was tasked with defending the local command facility at Mallacoota Fire Station at a time when 18 people had taken refuge at the location. The strike team battled a heavy fire front, but maintained the protection of the fire station as well as all those inside. Scott Maiman, Capital Radio News.
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11: In the weekend's mid-Gippsland footy, Yanar walloped Bulara 26-17, 173 to 3-4-22. Fish Creek beat MDU 11-13, 79 to 9-5-59. Hill End winners over Merbu North 12-10, 82 to 6-9-45. Foster belted Morwell East 22-19, 151 to 4-3-27. Newborough with a one-goal win over Thorpedale 9-9-63 to 8-9-57. And Tarwin too good for Tura, winning 14-16, 100 to 4-7-31. Steve Hocking and Chris Scott are being praised for Geelong's management of Bailey Smith. The former Dog starred in Saturday's win over Sydney with 32 touches and a goal, having joined the Cats at the end of 2024. Teammate Ollie Dempsey says the club's senior leaders deserve all the praise.
14: We're chatting probably last Friday, I think, and he just made the comment about how he's in debt to this club and he owes a lot to this club. And I think that's a massive testament to the guys, Hock and Scotty, like I mentioned, and it's pretty cool seeing his transformation. You can see it on the footy field. He's playing so much more free.
11: And Tottenham has survived relegation from the EPL with a 1-0 win over Everton. That's the latest 3GG news update from the Capital Radio newsroom.
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0: Partly cloudy conditions expected this evening as we head towards an overnight low of 11 degrees. We'll see showers developing tomorrow, reaching a top of 17. Wednesday morning showers clearing off by the afternoon with a top of 19 degrees. More showers developing Thursday evening, heading for a high of 17.
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Ozzy Crow and the Thompson Twins, both featuring very soon in this 30-minute music marathon. Right now, Pat Benatar. 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

0: Venus, Forever Classic, 3GG. Wrapping up another 30-minute music marathon across Gippsland and the Latrobe Valley. Macca driving you home on a Monday afternoon, looking at a partly cloudy evening this evening after a bit of rain in through the middle part of the day. An overnight low of 11 tonight. Those showers developing further tomorrow as we get into what is pretty much a ho-hum kind of week, I think. 17 degrees on the way tomorrow. Morning showers Wednesday should be clearing in the afternoon, 19. However, they should be back, those showers, Thursday evening with a top of 17 degrees. We'll get on some Eurythmics very soon, plus more details on how you could be jet-setting on a trip that is a once-in-a-lifetime experience. In fact, here's some details about it now.
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0: And you could be looking wonderful in the windy city of Chicago, the home to some amazing people. It is Oprah, Ferris Bueller, the Blues Brothers, Michael Jordan, and the Chicago Bulls, to name a few. And for one night only this September, it is going to be the home to Eric Clapton and you. All you have to do to get on the standby list for our next superstar experience, you could win yourself airfares and a plus one to Chicago to see Eric Clapton perform at the United Center with $5,000 spending money. Just be listening out for the Eric Clapton in Chicago cuter calls. When you hear them, be caller 10 on 56-222-444. First names go onto our standby list next Monday. Eric Clapton in Chicago, another 3GG superstar experience. Thanks to Wonthaggi Kia. 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

Hey there, Deeksy dropping by from 3GG's local breakfast, and I've just added another $10 to the jackpot for 3GG's ultimate ear test Tuesday morning. That sound right there is worth $560. You can win it all thanks to Team and H Mart at 10.

0: 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Then we get to another 30-minute music marathon. 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
6: 531 3GG's latest beach and surf conditions.
9: Good afternoon. Over in Kilconda, we've got 1 to 2 foot waves and a 5-knot cross or southeasterly wind. Low tide was around 1pm today with high tide set for 6.15. Water temp is at 16 degrees. In Phillip Island, 1 to 2 foot waves and an 8-knot onshore southeasterly wind. Low tide was also 1pm with high tide set to 20 past 6. Water is at 16 degrees as well. 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I'm Mia and that's your 3GG Surf Report.
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0: 16 degrees in Warragul, 17 in Traralgon and 17 in Pakenham. From the Capital Radio 3GG Newsroom, I'm Alex Stockerty. Former Melbourne coach and champion VFL footballer Neil Danaher has died after a long and courageous fight with motor neurone disease. The 65-year-old's death has been confirmed by his family, issuing a statement saying he passed away at home surrounded by loved ones. It comes a fortnight before the King's Birthday clash between Melbourne and Collingwood, synonymous with his Fight MND charity and Big Freeze fundraiser. He was named Victorian of the Year in 2019 and Australian of the Year in 2025 due to his fundraising work trying to find a cure for MND. The Victorian coroner has launched a probe into the death of Desi Freeman and the fatal shooting of two police officers in the High Country. The coroner's court heard Freeman took a police-issued firearm from one officer and used it to shoot the other a second time before standing over the bodies, making disturbing remarks. Energy Minister Lily D'Ambrosio says more than 500,000 Victorians can expect cheaper power bills from the beginning of July. The Essential Services Commission has announced the state's default electricity prices going down, with reductions across all five electricity distribution zones. Minister D'Ambrosio says households will save up to $84 a year and small businesses $241.
11: From the 1st of July, the Essential Services Commission have determined that because of more renewable energies coming into the system, greater energy efficiency through the environmental policies that we have about energy efficiency, we are starting to see those prices come down. This is good news.
0: Meantime, feedback is being sought from Gippslanders about the environmental assessment involving the proposed Star of the South offshore wind project. Scott Maiman reports.
12: The public consultation period is underway and it continues until the end of June. A two-hour pop-up session will be held tomorrow, May the 26th, from 10 a.m. at the Tura Red Pig Bakery. Then on Monday, June 1st, at the Gippsland Centre Sale from 10 a.m. till noon. McLaughlin's Beach on Saturday, June the 6th, from 9 a.m. to 11 a.m. And there will also be a dedicated information session in Port Franklin on June the 1st and Lakes Entrance on 2nd of June for people involved in the commercial fishing industry. More information is available at the Southerly 10 website. Scott Maiman, Capital Radio News.
0: South Gippsland Shire Council has backed a plan to help rebuild the facilities at the Fish Creek Football Netball Club. Councillors voted to fund the purchase of land next to John Terrell Park to house the wastewater system worth $170,000. A further $560,000 has been allocated in the draft 2026-27 budget to enable the works to occur. Council has also agreed to enter a 50-year lease with the club to ensure new club rooms can be built. A deliberately lit fire back in November 2023 resulted in their club rooms being destroyed.
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0: In the weekend's North Gippsland footy, Hayfield winners over Yulon North, 17-16-118 to 12-8-80. Kawa crushed Sale City, 29-22-196 to 4-6-30. Churchill defeated Glengarry, 14-15-99 to 11-9-75. Woodside thrashed Yarram, 25-16-166 to 7-4-46. And Rosedale belted TTU, 28-18-186 to 1-3-9. In the Ellenbank and District footy at the weekend, Bullen smashed Poowong, 17-16-118 to 5-2-32. Ellenbank winners over Katani, 14-6-90 to 10-8-68. Trafalgar defeated Bunyip, 10-17-77 to 6-4-40. Nyora with a big win over Lang Lang, 19-12-126 to 11-9-75. Nearham South thrashed Yarragon, 17-16-118 to 3-7-25. And Long Warri comfortable winners over Nilmadanum, 16-14-110 to 6-7-43. That's the latest 3GG news update from the Capital Radio newsroom.
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9: Good afternoon. Looking around Warrigal today, we've got some southbound delays on approach to Sutton Street over on Brandy Creek Road and on Victoria Street, delays in both directions in patches from Albert Street over to Queen Street. If you're driving home from Melbourne today, the Monash Freeway is slowing outbound from the Burnley Tunnel to High Street, but then smooth sailing back home. And watch out for a car crash over in Hampton Park on the South Gippsland Highway, inbound approaching the South Gippsland Freeway. Pancreatic cancer numbers are outrageous and they need to change. 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That's the latest 3GG Time Saver Traffic.
1: 3GG's four-day forecast for Southern Stock Feeds, offering fully customised dairy, beef and sheep pellets.
13: Partly cloudy conditions expected this evening as we head towards an overnight low of 11 degrees. We'll see showers developing tomorrow, reaching a top of 17. Wednesday morning showers clearing off by the afternoon with a top of 19 degrees. More showers developing Thursday evening, heading for a high of 17.
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1: All I wanted to do was prove that we could do it again. 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We were dead men walking by the end of that tour.
0: From the Slippery When Wet album, it's Living on a Prayer. 30-minute music marathon for your forever classic drive home. What's

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0: Chocolate, So You Win Again, Forever Classic, 3GG, wrapping up a 30-minute music marathon across Gippsland and the Latrobe Valley. It is Macca with you. Hopefully going all right is your Monday afternoon. Looking like it's going to be a partly cloudy evening, an overnight low of 11 tonight. Showers developing tomorrow. We'll see a top of 17. Morning showers Wednesday. Clearing off, they should be by the afternoon. 19 degrees atop. However, they'll be back on Thursday evening with showers developing through the afternoon. 17 degrees on the way. We'll get to some AC/DC very soon. Plus, the Beach Boys are on the way as well. Right after we catch up with the latest in time saver traffic here at Forever Classic 3GG.
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9: Good afternoon. Taking a look around town over on Queen Street, we've got some eastbound delays on approach to Normanby Street and on Howard Street, northbound congestion on approach to Alfred Street. If you're driving home from Melbourne today, the Monash Freeway is slowing down from the east link to the South Gippsland Freeway, but then smooth sailing on the Pakenham Bypass onto the Prince's Freeway all the way back home. KFC's Cult Classic Hot Rods are back in their $4.95 fill-up dipped in zesty aioli, fresh, tender and golden chips. Just $4.95, not everywhere, not forever, pick up only until 4 p.m. That's the latest 3GG time saver traffic.

0: Beach Boys, Kokomo, Forever Classic, 3GG across Gippsland and the Latrobe Valley. It is Macca with you. That was actually in a real weird time for the Beach Boys because Brian Wilson didn't sing on that track, Mike Love explains.
1: We tried to get him to record with us on that song, but he was under the tutelage, if you will, or under the spell, as some people would say, of Dr. Landy, the psychologist who governed his every move. Landy would let Brian record with us only if Landy could be the co-writer or the co-producer of the record and stuff. So Gene kept him away.
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0: Nearing 5 o'clock, another 30-minute music marathon on the way in minutes. The band So Nice, the name to twice, Duran Duran. And John Parr, kick it off after the latest from the newsroom.
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11: 16 degrees in Warragul, 17 in Traralgon and 16 in Pakenham. From the Capital Radio 3GG Newsroom, I'm Alex Stockerty. AFL legend and Fight MND campaigner Neil Danaher has passed away at the age of 65. Alex Riddell reports.
12: Neil Danaher's family has confirmed their much-loved husband, dad and Poppy has passed away at home surrounded by his family after a courageous battle with motor neuron disease. Danaher was diagnosed with MND in 2013 and has since become the face of the Big Freeze, which has raised more than $115 million for MND research, with Danaher recognised as Australian of the Year in 2025 for his incredible fundraising efforts. Part of a statement released by his family this afternoon reads, "We will forever remember him for the lasting impact that he has made on us all. He has inspired, he has loved, he has lived, and it would only be fitting to finish with his words. Play on.
11: The directions hearing into the death of double police killer Desi Freeman has lasted 17 minutes. The coroner's court heard Freeman took a police-issued firearm from one officer and used it to shoot the other a second time at his Paul Punker home. He then stood over the bodies, making disturbing remarks. Police are still investigating whether Freeman was helped by anyone during his 7 months on the run. The state's energy minister says households will save an average of $84 a year due to the state's default electricity price coming down. The Essential Services Commission has announced from July 1 there'll be a reduction in all five of the state's electricity distribution zones by an average of 5% for residential customers. Lily D'Ambrosio says small business will also save around $241 each year.
13: These are significant dollar savings back in the pockets of those Victorians. The video is coming down because the Allan Labor government is investing in those renewable projects, whether they are the large projects or the small projects that are on top of people's roofs.
11: Food Bank Victoria is facing the biggest surge in demand in its 96-year history as families buckle under rising living costs. Parents are skipping meals so their kids can eat. CEO Dave McNamara says parents are going hungry in silence.
14: The predominance is working families now. I can give you an example. You know, this mum out in the south of Gippsland who drives her car with her kids to school, parks up the car, walks back home, walks back to school when it's time to pick up the kids, just so that she doesn't have to make one extra trip in the car and the kids don't know.
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11: In the weekend's West Gippsland footy, Nana Goon's 32-game winning streak has come to an end, with Kilcunda Bass scoring an upset win, 11-6-72 to 10-11-71. In other games, Phillip Island thrashed Currumbarabina 18-12-120 to 9-4-58. Coraline beat Cooey Rupp 13-9-87 to 10-18-78. Inverloch Congwak, big winners over Warragul Industrials, 18-16-124 to 6-6-42. And Garfield defeated Dalston, 15-14-104 to 9-7-61. There was plenty to celebrate for Sale footy export Scott Pendlebury after he marked his 433rd AFL match with a win on the weekend, the Pies defeating the Eagles by 10 points. The 38-year-old says it's been an incredible week.
15: I've never been clapped walking out of a supermarket before, so that's a different experience. And yeah, we've tried to embrace the week, and I reckon towards the last bit there, I could feel the week catching up. I was out of legs and I was pretty cooked at stages, but just so pumped for the boys as well to get this win in front of 93,000 fans, which is unbelievable.
11: That's the latest 3GG news update from the Capital Radio newsroom.
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16: Good afternoon. No major crashes or pranks today. Same goes for Druin, Trafalgar, Long Warrior and Moe. Fingers crossed it stays that way. Just taking a look on Brandy Creek Road, we've got some heavy southbound delays on approach to the Sutton Street roundabout. If you're driving home from Melbourne today, watch out for a crash on the Monash Freeway outbound after Belgrave Hallam Road. But once you get to the Pakenham Bypass, it's smooth sailing on the Prince's Freeway back home. Most of us take sight for granted. 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That's the latest 3GG time saver traffic.
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0: Partly cloudy conditions expected this evening as we head towards an overnight low of 11 degrees. We'll see showers developing tomorrow, reaching a top of 17. Wednesday morning showers clearing off by the afternoon with a top of 19 degrees. More showers developing Thursday evening, heading for a high of 17.
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Hey there, DC dropping by from 3GG's local breakfast with a reminder that we're back Tuesday morning with Boom Tish Tuesday, What Caught My Eye, The Ultimate Ear Test, and so much more. 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

next, Superstar Experience could see you jet-setting to the city of Chicago to see Eric Clapton live at the United Center. The first names get on the standby list next Monday. Right now, the Bee Gees in a 30-minute music marathon.

0: Fire Boys, Run to Paradise, Forever Classic, 3GG across Gippsland and the Latrobe Valley. It is Macca with you. Hopefully your Monday afternoon has gone all right. Looking forward to tomorrow where we will see some showers developing. 17 degrees after an overnight low of 11 tonight. Morning showers Wednesday should be clearing though by the afternoon, 19. Showers then developing again Thursday evening, 17 degrees on the way. We'll get to some Pseudo Echo very soon, taking us on a trip to Funky Town. And speaking of taking us on trips, Toto will take us to Africa right after we get to the latest time saver traffic at Forever Classic 3GG.
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3: It's looking like a pretty cruisy drive around town today. No major crashes or prangs. We just got our usual congestion over on Victoria Street in both directions from Albert Street over to Queen Street. If you're driving home from Melbourne today on the Monash Freeway, watch out for a crash outbound after Belgrave Hallam Road in the right-hand lane. Other than that, on the Princes Freeway, it's smooth sailing all the way back home. KFC's cult classic hot rods are back in their $4.95 fill-up. 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

0: 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Toto, Forever Classic, 3GG. Macca with you. Hey, how would you like to see yourself in the Windy City?
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0: He is a rock icon, Eric Clapton. Going to be live in Chicago this September. You know Chicago, the home of Oprah, the Chicago Bulls, Michael Jordan, Ferris Bueller, the Blues Brothers, just to name a few. 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The first names go onto our standby list next Monday. Eric Clapton in Chicago. Another 3GG Superstar Experience. 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

0: Another 30-minute music marathon after six for your forever classic drive home. Billy Joel. He's in the way, as long with the Shantuzies.
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6: 14 degrees in Warrigal, 15 in Traralgon and 14 in Pakenham. From the Capital Radio 3GG Newsroom, I'm Alex Stockerty. Footy legend Neil Danaher has died at the age of 65. He was diagnosed with MND in 2013 and has been leading the fight against the disease for 13 years. His family releasing a statement confirming the news, saying from day one, Neil was a fighter and determined to land as many blows as he could against the beast. Former Victorian Premier Jeff Kennett among those who have paid tribute.
7: The fact that he survived so long with this particular illness, that he was a trailblazer in giving people hope, never ever giving up, empowering people to do things and do things better.
6: A coroner's court has been told Desi Freeman had no choice after killing two police officers investigating alleged child sex offences. family and supporters of Detective Leading Senior Constable Neil Thompson and Senior Constable Vadim Devart Hotard were in court for this morning's directions hearing into the Paul Punker shootings. The court was also told Freeman had stood over the bodies of both fallen officers and made appalling remarks, which would not be repeated out of respect for the families. A tentative date for the full coronial inquest has been set down for March next year. Teal MP Monique Ryan is distancing herself from plans to formalise the community independence movement into a political party. A group of Sydney-based Teals are reportedly in talks to formally join forces after winning Liberal seats in metropolitan areas. The member for Kooyong insists she'll continue as a community independent. One Nation MP Barnaby Joyce says the Teals only represent the ultra-wealthy, not the broader public.
8: Is there enough gin and tonic to go around? Well, is there a yacht big enough to keep them on? Council have to come and give a rundown on the trust accounts and beautiful people and wonderful, wonderful, wonderful things. I don't know where they'll have their party room meeting, probably the Royal Sydney Golf Club, something like that.
6: Five tourists are lucky to be alive after a collision with a wombat at Wilson's Promontory. Five people visiting the region from Italy were leaving the prom just before 8 o'clock on Thursday night when they collided with the wombat, resulting in their Mitsubishi rolling several times. Sadly, the wombat and its joey were killed in the collision. All five tourists were treated for minor injuries. A childcare centre planned for the Bass Coast has been knocked back by council, Scott Maiman reports.
9: Councils denied the plan, saying there were safety concerns. It was hoped the facility would offer places for up to 100 children at the location planned for Shetland Heights Road in San Remo. However, concerns were raised about the location of the centre. There were 72 objections to the plan, with many suggesting the location was not safe for drop-offs. Other feedback included a lack of public transport and access to parking. Scott Maiman, Capital Radio News.
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6: McLaren's strategy for the Canadian Formula One Grand Prix is under fire after both Oscar Piastri and Lando Norris missed out on points. In wet conditions, the pair used intermediate tyres as the rest of the top 10 started on slicks, forcing both drivers to pit in the opening two laps. Piastri finished 11th. Norris failed to finish due to gearbox issues. The defending world champion says they'll learn from it.
10: This Formula One ride, sometimes it goes your way, sometimes it doesn't. Sometimes you're going to go make these decisions. And of course, it worked for a lap and a half. And, you know, if there was a safety car, things like that, that could have worked even more to our benefit. But just not to be today. So, we learned from the mistakes.
6: In the weekend's Gippsland League footy, Bairnsdale won a close one against Druin, 15-12-102 to 14-16-100. Leon Gather demolished Sale, 32-21-213 to 3-5-23. And Moe ran out comfortable winners over Morwell, 16-11-107 to 9-8-62. That's the latest 3GG news update from the Capital Radio Newsroom.
1: 3GG's four-day forecast for Southern Stock Feeds. 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
0: Partly cloudy conditions expected this evening as we head towards an overnight low of 11 degrees. We'll see showers developing tomorrow, reaching a top of 17. Wednesday morning showers clearing off by the afternoon with a top of 19 degrees. More showers developing Thursday evening, heading for a high of 17.
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Hi there, Deeksy dropping by from 3GG's local breakfast, and I've just added another $10 to the jackpot for 3GG's ultimate ear test Tuesday morning. That sound right there is worth $560. You can win it all thanks to Team and H Mart at 10.

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We'll get on some Womack and Womack in minutes. Right now, Whitesnake, Here I Go Again for your Forever Classic, Drive Home. I don't-

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0: George Michael, Careless Whisper, forever classic, 3JJ. It's Mega with you this afternoon. Hey, Aaron Chilcott's in from 7 o'clock, another round of forever classic nights to come with more 30-minute music marathons right through the rest of your Monday evening. We'll get on some Roxy music very soon. Backman, Turner Overdrive, kick it all off with some Joe Cocker as well. On this partly cloudy Monday evening, heading towards an overnight low of 11 tonight. Showers looking to develop tomorrow, 17 degrees. The expected top morning showers around Wednesday, clearing off by the afternoon, 19 the top there. Thursday showers developing into the evening with a max of 17 degrees. We'll get on some romantics in minutes. Club Nouveau also on the way at 3JJ.
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0: Club Nouveau, Lean On Me, Forever Classic, 3GG. I'm a poet and I didn't even know it. Hey, don't forget, the best way to wake up in Gippsland is with Dixie each and every weekday morning in the local breakfast show. You'll be kept up to date with everything local from our 3GG local newsroom, plus Dixie will go through what happened on this day in history. Open up our celebration book as well, plus tomorrow Dixie will reveal his Tuesday top five and some of your best jokes. We'll get a laugh when we do Boom Tish Tuesday. So make sure you're waking up in the best way possible. But that's by catching the local breakfast with Dixie back 5:30 tomorrow at Forever Classic 3GG.
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0: That does it for me for a Monday evening. Aaron Chilcott's in next with Forever Classic Night. 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

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Might have to dig out the electric blanket. Backman, Turner Overdrive, taking care of their own business in a moment. Loverboy on the way too, and here's Roxy Music. I could

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I'm talking, of course, about our Eric Clapton in Chicago superstar experience. 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

0: Forever Classic Nights with the Proclaimers in a 30-minute music marathon. Aaron Chilcott here, feeling pretty heartbroken tonight as a Melbourne supporter in the AFL following the news of Neil Danaher's death. Guess it's one of those things we knew would be coming at some stage but didn't want to think about. Every Collingwood versus Melbourne match each June, we'd see him there getting behind the big freeze, and I'd be so thankful to still have him around and find myself surprised that he'd made it another year. I guess this time there won't be another big freeze with Neil's cheeky grin up near the slides, but what a fight against MND. He played a huge part in putting it firmly into our minds, and I'm sure that legacy will continue. Rest in peace, Neil Danaher, at the age of 65. We get back into the Forever Classics next with Roxette. This one's playing next.
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0: 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We're just about to start another 30-minute music marathon. In Excess, part of this one. Some MJ. And Peter Frampton.
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0: It's one of our famous 30-minute music marathons. Forever Classic Nights with Aaron Chilcott, Madonna soon. A song that was originally written for Michael Jackson, but he didn't want it. Speaking of things not being wanted, Peter Frampton wasn't a fan of guitar lessons. He told Rick Beato,
1: I learnt by ear, and then when I was about 12, my parents said, this is getting serious, you better learn, go to guitar lessons. So I went to classical lessons for about, I don't know, 3 or 4 years.
2: Okay.
1: Hated every moment of it.
0: So for the most part, he showed himself the way.

Hey there, DC dropping by from 3GG's local breakfast with a reminder that we're back Tuesday morning with Boom Tish Tuesday, What Caught My Eye, The Ultimate Ear Test, and so much more. Be a part of it. Boom!

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0: Teen described themselves as struggling or just getting by, and the data's also shown a big drop in the number of families spending money on music, dance and tutoring for kids. 42% now, and 78% are spending less on trips to museums, zoos and theme parks. Sadly, where a lot of the memories are made. 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

Eric Clapton live in Chicago with return airfares for two and $5,000 spending money. 3GG's next superstar experience starts Monday, June 1.

We don't stop the songs for half an hour once we get going. This is a 30-minute music marathon. Aaron Chilcott here, Forever Classic Nights. One of those situations where the cover version of a song is more popular than the original, with Natalie Imbruglia playing soon. Stones on the way too. Here's Meatloaf.

Forever Classic Nights, a 30-minute music marathon as we say happy birthday to Mike Myers today. He's turned 63. Of course, famous for movies like Wayne's World, Austin Powers and Shrek, as well as appearances on Saturday Night Live. Don't see too much of him around these days, although it was good to see footage of him at the LA premiere of the Michael Jackson movie with his wife Kelly Tisdale recently. They're very much in love. The Mentals on the way after this from Robert Palmer.

Hey there, Deeksy dropping by from 3GG's local breakfast, and I've just added another $10 to the jackpot for 3GG's ultimate ear test Tuesday morning. That sound right there is worth $560. You could win it all thanks to Team 8 Smarter 10.

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0: Bit of Credence, CCR, a 30-minute music marathon, Forever Classic Nights, as we cast our attention to another acronym, the ABC, in particular, this show. Bluey. Because we've now heard from the ABC boss, Hugh Marks, about the international broadcast rights to the kids' show that's proudly Aussie. It's screening in 140 countries, including the US, where Americans watched 45.2 billion minutes of Bluey last year. But the trouble is that it was commissioned by the ABC and the British BBC. The ABC paid most of the funding in exchange for broadcast rights here, but our British counterpart only paid 30% of production costs and ended up with the global distribution and commercial rights. So it's actually costing the ABC up to $2.5 billion a year because of that deal nearly a decade ago. And in the past few days, while the big wig of the ABC, Hugh Marks, admits that it's a huge sum of money, he also says the BBC was better positioned to exploit those rights than the ABC at the time because it was, quote, not necessarily easy to see that Bluey would turn out to be so successful. Guess we just got to cop that one on the chin. The Pointer Sisters, on the way next.
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Forever Classic Nights, Aaron Chilcott here with a 30-minute music marathon, and only days to go now till we start filling the standby list for our latest superstar experience. 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Concert tickets, flights, even $5,000 spending money thrown in. There'll be multiple chances every day starting next week to get on the standby list. And for now, we hear Paul Kelly and Tears for Fears after Natalie Cole.

Forever Classic Nights, a 30-minute music marathon. Elton John on the way after we revisit the year 1984. Bert Newton won the Gold Logie, and the Dynamic Hypnotics reached number 5 on the chart with this.

Hey there, it's Dixie from 3GG's Local Breakfast with a reminder, the celebration book. It's easy to send through your details of someone who's celebrating. 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
1: It was like a six-month period where all these things at the one time, Live Aid happened on the back of that. We were working on our album in America at the time, in New York, and the subsequent album, Once Upon a Time. I mean, I think at that time, Simple Minds had a momentum where people around us were saying, well, we're at the kind of door of the big league, but that six-month period sort of smashed the door wide open, and amazing times.
0: Certainly was. Hey, Marvin Gaye just ahead. And when I get that feeling, I won't say less than 5 minutes from now.
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John Farnham playing soon as we keep it non-stop, Kenny Loggins too, and here's Thin Lizzy, Forever Classic Nights. Yes,

We're still going with our 30-minute music marathon. Forever Classic Nights. I'll play Talking Heads amongst the next few songs. Also the Pet Shop Boys and the Skyhooks after Irene Cara.

Hey there, Deeksy, dropping by from 3GG's Local Breakfast with a reminder that we're back Tuesday morning with Boom Tish Tuesday, What Caught My Eye, The Ultimate Ear Test, and so much more. Be a part of it.

Eric Clapton live in Chicago with return airfares for two and $5,000 spending money. 3GG's next superstar experience starts Monday, June 1.

0: a 30-minute music marathon. Forever Classic Nights with the Skyhooks from the same decade as a movie franchise that celebrates a pretty big milestone today. Yeah, it was on this day back in 1977 that the original Star Wars movie premiered. Only a limited release at the time, showing in just 32 cinemas around the US and grossing about $410 million. But it eventually added up to being over $775 million with the later re-releases. And there weren't too many people in Hollywood who thought that Star Wars would actually be a success, including George Lucas himself. He'd been so exhausted and anxious about the movie release that he didn't even bother going to the opening day, and it went to Hawaii with his mate Steven Spielberg instead. If only they had a crystal ball to see into the future. Hang tight for UB40. We'll enjoy this responsibly next.
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0: As Monday starts to fade on our Forever Classic nights, one last thing left to do before I head home. Yeah, nightly nudge of knowledge time. And as we know, some people really struggle with being allergic to animals. But did you know that animals can also be allergic to humans? It's our dead skin cells, apparently. Dander. The allergic reactions that animals have can be just like ours too, including breathing issues and skin irritation. So if there's any wild animals thinking of having me as a pet, they'll need to think carefully in case they're allergic to me. Another 30-minute music marathon starting after midnight, and I'll catch you tomorrow night from 7.
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away there. Dixie dropping by from 3GG's local breakfast, and I've just added another $10 to the jackpot for 3GG's ultimate ear test Tuesday morning. That sound right there is worth $560. You can win it all thanks to Team and H Mart at 10.

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Hey there, Deeksy dropping by from 3GG's local breakfast, and I've just added another $10 to the jackpot for 3GG's ultimate ear test Tuesday morning. That sound right there is worth $560. You can win it all thanks to Team and H Mart at 10.

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Hi there, DC, dropping by from 3GG's local breakfast with a reminder that we're back Tuesday morning with Boom Tish Tuesday, What Caught My Eye, the ultimate ear test, and so much more. Be a part of it.

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Hey there, Dixie dropping by from 3GG's local breakfast, and I've just added another $10 to the jackpot for 3GG's ultimate ear test Tuesday morning. That sound right there is worth $560. You can win it all thanks to Team and H Mart at 10.

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Be a part of it.

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Hey there, Dixie dropping by from 3GG's local breakfast, and I've just added another $10 to the jackpot for 3GG's ultimate ear test Tuesday morning. That sound right there is worth $560. You can win it all thanks to Team and H Mart at 10.

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8: 13 degrees in Warragul, 14 in Traralgon and 13 in Pakenham. From the Capital Radio 3GG newsroom, I'm Scott Maiman. Police are investigating reports a man has exposed himself to women along the foreshore at Inverloch. It's understood the incident happened back in February and again in April. Police say the man was on the beach in between the caves and Eagle's Nest. Tributes continue today after the death of AFL great Neil Danaher, who passed away at the age of 65 after a battle with motor neuron disease. Alex Riddell reports.
9: Neil Danaher's family has confirmed their much-loved husband, Dad and Poppy has passed away at home surrounded by his family after a courageous battle with motor neuron disease. Danaher was diagnosed with MND in 2013 and has since become the face of the Big Freeze, which has raised more than $115 million for MND research, with Danaher recognised as Australian of the Year in 2025 for his incredible fundraising efforts.
8: Gippslanders are being urged to learn the warning signs and how to respond in the event of a food allergy emergency. It comes as new research reveals only 5% of Australians are able to identify the signs and symptoms of a severe allergic reaction to food. Sarah Emery from Allergy and Anaphylaxis Australia says it's vitally important Gippslanders know what to do and act fast.
10: We're calling on locals to learn the basic anaphylaxis first aid so they know the warning signs of dizziness, difficulty breathing or persistent cough. And if someone's showing any of those signs, we're asking people to act fast, don't wait, lay them down, give them adrenaline if it's available and importantly call an ambulance.
8: Federal police claim they did not lower resourcing for counter-terrorism when the threat level was reduced in late 2022. Federal police gave evidence before the Royal Commission into anti-Semitism and
6: and social cohesion. An interim report has found funding for counter-terrorism had significantly declined the years prior to the Bondi Beach terror attack. But Assistant Commissioner Stephen Nutt says arrangements did not change, even though the threat level was lowered.
11: In terms of our organisational arrangements, we did not make material decreases to our arrangements when the national terrorism threat level was reduced in November 2022.
6: Another case of severe turbulence resulting in injuries. 10 people, including 6 crew, were injured on a Cathay flight from Brisbane to Hong Kong at the weekend. The flight was 2 hours from its destination.
0: 3GG Local Sport.
6: Gippsland League side Morwell has announced its replacement coach. Alex Doncherty reports.
12: Ahead of the Tigers' 45-point loss to Moe over the weekend, the club announced Aidan Quigley would take on the job as senior coach for the remainder of the season. It comes after his predecessor, Sean Mooney, stepped down earlier this month following a string of losses to start the Gippsland League season. The club says Quigley, who started the year with the club as an assistant coach, brings passion and leadership qualities. The Tigers have also announced former Morwell and Warragul Industrials coach Harmit Singh will mentor Quigley when his commitments with VFL side Coburg allow. Alex Stockerty, Capital Radio News.
6: And that's the latest news update. I'm Scott Maiman from the Capital Radio Newsroom.
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13: Well, the Bureau says the showers turning to rain later this afternoon and this evening. Light winds, cloudy in the meantime. We're down to 11 degrees overnight. Tomorrow looking cloudy, some possible showers in the morning, light winds. A Wednesday top of 18 degrees, shower or two on Thursday, 17. And a shower or two, 17 at this stage on Friday. Today we're chasing a top 17 across the board.
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13: Well, welcome to Tuesday. This is what it feels like. What would it feel like to win 560? Well, we'll try and find that out later this morning. 3 chances for you to win. 3GG's ultimate ear test. Boom Tish Tuesday. 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That's the number 3, letter G, letter G. 3GG.com.au. Love to hear yours this morning. Stick around for the Wilburys after this. It's Martika, Double J.

0: If you ever wondered the news stories that I make it into Scott Maiman's bulletins, yes, well, we do dig through his waste paper basket and we drag them out for what caught my eye. It's Forever Classic 3GG. Sometimes there's some nuggets of gold in there. Hey there, welcome to Forever Classic 3GG's local breakfast. Welcome to another Tuesday, the 25th of May. Jeez, we're nearly to the halfway point of the year already. Hey, it's time to have a look at this.
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0: Time to open up the archive and reveal what's happened on this day, May the 26th. Don McLean recorded the 8-minute, 30-second epic American Pie on this day in 1971. To 1990, and for the first time ever, the top five positions in the US singles chart were held by female artists. At number one, Madonna's Vogue, followed by Heart with All I Wanna Do Is Make Love to You, Sinead O'Connor in third, Wilson Phillips in four, and Janet Jackson in fifth. Senior coach of the Carlton Football Club, Mick Malthouse, was sacked after he publicly demanded that the club sack him or back him on this day in 2015. A historic day in 2019 when Ken Wyatt becomes Australia's first Aboriginal minister in government, taking the portfolio of Indigenous Australians. It was the very same day that nine climbers sadly died on Mount Everest after overcrowding, leading

0: leads to a huge queue to reach the summit. Twitter adds warning labels for the first time to warn about inaccuracies in US President Donald Trump's tweets on this day in 2020. And a year later in 2021, and President Joe Biden orders US intelligence services to intensify their efforts to investigate the origins of COVID-19. And that's a little of what's happened on this day, May 26.
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15: I made a milk ad, not because I love money, but because I'm passionate about milk. I am. I love, you know, I want to push the milk thing. Money's such an ugly thing, isn't it? I sold that barely up about a year ago, for example. You have to know this about me. I'm really against gambling. I hate gambling. I've never gambled myself. I think the whole idea of gambling is very immoral and very deceptive. And so this guy rings me up out of the blue, rings me at home and says, g'day, mate. We saw your act the other night and we'd like you to perform for us at the Star City Casino. And I said, listen, mate, I'm an artist. I don't do casinos. You got that? He goes, yeah, fair enough. You should know that. It's worth $5,000. I said, oh, no, wait. No. I do casinos. Abattoirs. I don't do abattoirs. I've got to draw the line somewhere. Yeah, of course I do casinos. And I went to do the gig and against my principles, yes. But I did see a sign that really reflected how the casino people viewed the general public. This sign, if you've seen it, this is in Sydney, in the Star City Casino in Sydney. This sign says, if you have a gambling problem, contact the casino hotline. What? If you have a gambling problem, contact the casino hotline. What are they going to do? They're the casino. Hello? Yeah, I've got a gambling problem. Really? Well, I think you're really close this time, man. Come on, you must have another credit card somewhere. What if, like, this is like saying if you've got a heroin problem, contact your dealer. Your dealer, isn't it?

0: This is Gippsland's Forever Classic 531 3GG, where we're waiting for the latest from the 3GG newsroom. Scott Maimon standing by, sadly. Yesterday afternoon, the news that Neil Danaher had sadly given in to the Beast. The Beast got this battle, but you know what? The fight is far from over when it comes to MND. This is Forever Classic 3GG, the latest from the newsroom, plus a chance to win some money with 3GG's Ultimate Ear Test very soon.
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8: G'day there for Kilcunda today. Poor to fair conditions, 1 to 2 foot swell, 8 knot cross shore wind in from the east. High tide to 2 metres, 6:45, 17 in the drink and 14 outside. For the island, poor conditions, 1 to 2 foot swell, 14 knot cross shore wind in from the east. High tide to 1.5 metres just before 7 o'clock, 17 in the drink and 15 outside. 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
5: For Terry and the team at Crawford Marine, celebrating 60 years of boating. 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
9: It's currently 13 degrees right across Warragul, Traralgon and Pakenham. From the Capital Radio 3GG newsroom, I'm Scott Maimon. Investigators continue to probe a suspicious fire earlier this month at the former Morwell Technical School building on Maryvale Road. The blaze broke out late at night on Friday, May the 8th. When crews arrived, they found the large vacant building was completely engulfed. It took several hours for firefighters to battle the blaze, which caused extensive damage. Detectives from the La Trobe Crime Investigation Unit are still working out the exact cause of the fire and are treating it as suspicious. Tributes continue after the death of AFL great Neil Danaher. He passed away at home, surrounded by family, at the age of 65 after a battle with motor neuron disease. New figures reveal Australia has enough fuel in reserve to take the nation through to July as the federal government secures more shipments. There are now 43 days of petrol in stock, 38 days of diesel and 31 days of jet fuel. The Prime Minister, Anthony Albanese, says we're in a good position.
10: Supply is looking secure into July, and I do want to thank the Australian people for agreeing to do what we asked them to do, which is the hoarding of fuel has stopped. People are taking just what they need.
9: The Bairnsdale outdoor pool will remain shut for the rest of the year. It follows a report to the East Gippsland Shire Council setting out details that the pool has significant safety issues. The report documents council will need to pony up $5 million for work to be carried out, and even then, more work may be needed 5 years down the track. Victoria's Energy Minister Lily D'Ambrosio says more than 500,000 Victorians can expect cheaper power bills at the beginning of July. The Essential Services Commission has announced that the state's default electricity price is going down with the reductions across all five electricity distribution zones. Minister D'Ambrosio says households will save up to $84 a year and small businesses $241.
11: From the 1st of July, the Essential Services Commission have determined that because of more renewable energies coming into the system, greater energy efficiency through the environmental policies that we have about energy efficiency, we are starting to see those prices come down. This is good news.
9: Renewal works continue on a section of the Bass Coast Rail Trail. The thoroughfare is now closed as the repair work continues on the section of the trail damaged by age and wear and tear. The work began at the start of May and is not expected to end until mid-next month, pending weather conditions and other variables.
1: 3GG Local Sport.
9: Western Bulldogs coach Luke Beveridge says there's plenty more improvement in Riley West after his return to form. The Dogs forward kicked two goals and had five score involvements in the three-point win over Melbourne at the weekend.
12: He's having an impact, Riley. You know, there's still increments of improvement to come in his game. The consistency of contribution for small forwards is a difficult thing, as we know. It's such a hard place to play.
9: Meanwhile, Essendon legend Matthew Lloyd has described the Bombers as the worst side in the AFL, saying the side lacks confidence. That's the latest news update. I'm Scott Maiman from the Capital Radio Newsroom.
1: 3GG. 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
13: Good morning. A great start on the roads around Gippsland. We don't have any hold-ups or delays. Having a look at your run into Melbourne, the Princes Freeway is looking great for your Tuesday morning. Onto the Pakenham Bypass, it has a nice clear run as well. Once you do get onto the Monash Freeway, you will hit a bit of traffic just at Clyde Road to Belgrave Helen Road. 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More traffic soon on 3GG's Local Breakfast.
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9: Unleaded is $1.89 at the BP Corumbara, $1.87 at the Caltex Tywin Lower, and $1.83 at the Ampol Long Worry.
1: 3GG's four-day forecast for Southern Stock Feeds. 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
0: Some early fog ahead of what will be a partly cloudy day. Some possible showers later on. This afternoon, we're looking at some light winds down to 11 overnight. Tomorrow, shower or two, cloudy. Yeah, looking at a Wednesday top of 18 degrees, a cloudy 17 at this stage. On Thursday, Friday, rounding out your week, some possible showers about, at a top around about 15 degrees. Today, 7 for Mount Baubel, we're chasing 17 for the rest. Right now, Lee and Gather on 14 degrees, 13 of Warragul, Traralgon. Right now, 13.
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0: And here's where we begin the story, ladies and gentlemen. Coming up, your chance to win some money. 3GG's ultimate ear test, and that is up to $560 this morning, thanks to TMLH Minor 10. More importantly, just by having a guess, all you do, you pick up the phone, you talk to me, you're in the draw to win a $500 prize pack, thanks to Crown of Andrews. All right, got that? Your chance to put your guess to the test. Coming up very, very soon. Also coming up, what caught my eye. This is Forever Classic 3GG.

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2: Well, I heard about the fella you've been dancing with all over the neighborhood. So why didn't you ask me, baby?

0: twist in our way through your Tuesday morning for Upper Classic 531 3GG. It is just on 14 past 6. Great to have your company. And tomorrow morning, we'll have the company of the one, the only, the Gerald Quigley from the House of Wellness. We'll chat. There was a recent news story going around about peppermint oil and its ability to maybe, you know, bring down hypertension, high blood pressure. Well, we'll talk about that tomorrow morning, 7:15. In the meantime,
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0: Bullying, it would seem, comes in many forms. Like this story of a man in Sweden who dumped a bag of killer slugs in a neighbour woman's garden, was found guilty of adult bullying. The man denied he had behaved badly towards the woman, but witnesses contradicted his testimony, saying he often would see the man hanging around the neighbour's house. The man was ordered to pay almost $2,000 in fines and damages. How much of that money do you reckon was spent on snail and slug pellets?
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0: A little on the cloudy side, some early fog, ahead of some showers, light winds, top around 16, 13 is what we are sitting on right now, and we are sitting on a stack of money and a stack of prizes. $560 is what is on the jackpot and on the line for you to win right now on 56222444 with our ultimate ear test. It is an everyday item. That's it right there. But more importantly, just for getting through, you don't have to say a word. I'm just going to throw you straight in the drawer. End of June, end of next month, somebody will walk away with $500 worth of Crown and Andrews gear. Lots of family fun there. What do you reckon? Tell me what you think. That is there, and I will, I will recompense you with some money or quite possibly some great prizes, thanks to Team at H510. 56222444 double J.

0: TMNH might attend George Street Mowing. It's the sound that has Gippsland guessing. Three double G's ultimate ear test.
1: As we say a very good morning to Chris, who's our favourite flight instructor. Good morning. How are you?
2: Excellent. Thank you. How are you?
1: Yeah, always a pleasure to be able to talk to you. I'm going to tell you, we are in for a long weekend. That's coming up. You're going to be going away for the long weekend at all?
2: No, I used to do that, but the traffic now is too bad. But, you know, yeah. With the cost of fuel and all the rest of it, I'm probably thinking that not a lot of people are going to be getting away.
1: Well, unless you win the ultimate ear test, and then, you know, 560 might just kind of get the fuel gauge up over, what is it, what are we paying at the moment? You know, probably about quarter full with 500.
2: Yeah, I've got a turbo diesel Land Cruiser, and to fill that up costs $450.
1: Oh, my God. And I imagine that the Avgas as well isn't much cheaper.
2: No, it's very, very expensive. Both that and jet fuel are very expensive at the moment. They've shot right up.
1: Let's see whether or not we can put a smile on your dial just for getting through there. Chris, you are in the running to win a fantastic prize pack thanks to our good friends at TMNH Mitre 10 and Cranbourne Andrews. That's valued at $500. We'll do that at the end of June. Have a listen. That's a brand new ultimate ear test. What are you thinking?
2: I'm thinking, you know those metal lids, when you go undoing a jar and it's got a metal lid on it, you know how when it's opened, it pops, if you
1: it
2: know
1: does.
2: What I mean?
1: Yes.
2: So you know if the jar has been tampered
1: sealed.
2: With. So when you go pressing that metal lid down and up, it sort of makes a similar sound to that. That's what I'm thinking it might be. So I'm pressing down, up and down on the metal lid of one of those glass jar containers.
1: I reckon that I sit there whenever I'm sort of waiting for the toast, I'll sit there and I'll just keep popping on that little sort of tin lid thing that you're talking about, the safety seal. And I can tell you this, Chris, no. That's not right. That's not what we're doing. But the great news is you're in with a chance to win that prize pack. You have yourself a fantastic day. Always a pleasure.
2: Thank you very much, and you too.
1: Good on you, buddy, as we give you another chance to win. It comes up next hour here at 3GG.
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12: It's currently 13 degrees right across Warragul, Traralgon and Pakenham. From the Capital Radio 3GG newsroom, I'm Scott Maiman. Investigators continue to probe a suspicious fire earlier this month at the former Morwell Technical School building on Merivale Road. The blaze broke out late at night on Friday, May the 8th. When crews arrived, they found the large vacant building was completely engulfed. It took several hours for firefighters to battle the blaze, which caused extensive damage. Detectives from the La Trobe Crime Investigation Unit are still working out the exact cause of the fire and are treating it as suspicious. Tributes continue after the death of AFL great Neil Danaher. He passed away at home, surrounded by family, at the age of 65 after a battle with motor neuron disease. New figures reveal Australia has enough fuel in reserve to take the nation through to July as the federal government secures more shipments. There are now 43 days of petrol in stock, 38 days of diesel and 31 days of jet fuel. The Prime Minister, Anthony Albanese, says we're in a good position.
13: Supply is looking secure into July, and I do want to thank the Australian people for agreeing to do what we asked them to do, which is the hoarding of fuel has stopped. People are taking just what they need.
12: The Bairnsdale outdoor pool will remain shut for the rest of the year. It follows a report to the East Gippsland Shire Council setting out details that the pool has significant safety issues. The report documents council will need to pony up $5 million for work to be carried out, and even then, more work may be needed 5 years down the track. Victoria's Energy Minister Lily D'Ambrosio says more than 500,000 Victorians can expect cheaper power bills at the beginning of July. The Essential Services Commission has announced that the state's default electricity price is going down with the reductions across all five electricity distribution zones. Minister D'Ambrosio says households will save up to $84 a year and small businesses $241.
14: From the 1st of July, the Essential Services Commission have determined that because of more renewable energies coming into the system, greater energy efficiency through the environmental policies that we have about energy efficiency, we are starting to see those prices come down. This is good news.
12: Renewal works continue on a section of the Bass Coast Rail Trail. The thoroughfare is now closed as the repair work continues on the section of the trail damaged by age and wear and tear. The work began at the start of May and is not expected to end until mid-next month, pending weather conditions and other variables.
0: 3GG Local Sport.
12: Western Bulldogs coach Luke Beveridge says there's plenty more improvement in Riley West after his return to form. The Dogs forward kicked two goals and had five score involvements in the three-point win over Melbourne at the weekend.
15: He's having an impact, Riley. You know, there's still increments of improvement to come in his game. The consistency of contribution for small forwards is a difficult thing, as we know. It's such a hard place to play.
12: Meanwhile, Essendon legend Matthew Lloyd has described the Bombers as the worst side in the AFL, saying the side lacks confidence. That's the latest news update. I'm Scott Maiman from the Capital Radio Newsroom.
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16: Good morning, a great start on the roads around Gippsland. We don't have any hold-ups or delays. Having a look at your run into Melbourne, the Princes Freeway's looking great for your Tuesday morning. Onto the Pakenham Bypass, it has a nice clear run as well. Once you do get onto the Monash Freeway, you will hit a bit of traffic just at Clyde Road to Belgrave Helen Road. 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More traffic soon on 3GG's Local Breakfast.
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12: Unleaded is $1.89 at the BP Corumbara, $1.87 at the Caltex Tywin Lower, and $1.83 at the Ampol Long Worry.
0: 3GG's four-day forecast.
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1: Time to find out what the weather has in store for us today. From the Weather Bureau, good morning to you, Denver. How are you, mate?
18: Good, Dixie. How are you this morning?
1: Yeah, not too bad at all. Looks as though we may get a little bit of rain on the way. When can Gippsland expect that?
18: So that rain is beginning to make its way across some of the parts of Gippsland this morning. More to the central areas, we're expecting the high of all around Sale and Treasure Valley area. Some of the west, still getting those showers, but not quite getting the persistent showers that we're expecting for those areas a little further to the east, Dixie. And we've also woken up with a bit of a fog this morning, which is unusual on a rainy day. So a bit of a strange one to start the morning, but there's plenty of moisture around, so not all that surprising, really.
1: Fair enough. What about warnings? Anything we need to be aware of?
18: For this morning, only coastal wind warnings for the East Gippsland and Central Gippsland coast. Other than that, we are looking at just those showers today. No warnings for South and West Gippsland. A little further to the east, they could see some heavy falls, but this we're talking East Gippsland in this situation. So
1: fair call.
18: Not looking to reach over into the South and West.
1: All right, what about the rest of the week shaping up? Is it starting to get better, or are we kind of seeing more of the same?
18: We're going to see a lot of the same. The showers beginning to die off a little, and we are looking at starting each of the working weekdays with that foggy sort of a start. Again, more in the elevated areas than towards the coast. That rainfall, it will be showers, maybe picking up a millimeter or two each day from Wednesday. Thursday, perhaps a little marginal, might be more just a cloudy day, but then picking up again on Friday, as some showers begin to roll in from the south. And into Saturday as well, we will see those totals begin to build to a few millimetres in the gauges again, and into Sunday as well, as a cold front begins to move across the area. Some of the elevated areas beginning to see a significant dip in temperatures. Mount Baw-Baw may even see snow showers come Sunday.
1: Ah, yeah. Well, considering that we're only like about a week and a half away from the start of the supposed snow season, it'd be nice to get some snow.
18: It would. Yeah, that should be hopefully the beginning of some cooler weather, and those the snow mountains can begin to ramp up their snow operations, hopefully.
1: Fantastic. As always, an absolute pleasure, Denver. Have a great day, mate.
18: Thank you, Dixie.
1: Always a pleasure. Right now, we're sitting on 13 degrees in Warragul, 14 at Comwack, the prom right now. A rather balmy 15 degrees.
0: From the top of Mount Baw-Baw, all over Gippsland and the Latrobe Valley on 5:31 a.m. and streaming through your smart speaker. 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
1: Some things you can partake in. Yes, via the 3GG Gippsland guy, we'll have a look at what's making that very, very soon. It is also Boom Tish Tuesday. Your best and your worst jokes is what we want to hear from you a little bit later on. So if you've got a joke that we can use on air, send it through breakfast at 3gg.com.au. Deborah Harry after this one from Robbie Palmer. Forever Classic, 3GG.

0: What you want are events that you can partake in that you'll help, some worthy causes, and, you know, do something with the family. For Upper Classic 531 3GG, it is the local breakfast, and coming up, TMNH might attend this Friday. You want to head along to this. Between 9.30 and 11, it is their biggest morning tea. It happens. It's kind of very high on the social calendar. You don't need an invitation. You just need to get there. Cure cancer one cup at a time. That is coming up. Also to Saturday the 4th of July. That'll be here before you know it. The Wirral Lodge Trivia Night is happening at the Leongatha RSL. 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And you're helping a very worthy cause indeed. So that's coming up on the 4th of July. Book your tickets through the website now. All the details are online at 3GG.com.au. 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
0: In today's Warragul and Druin Gazette, jobs are on the line with the Baw-Baw Shire putting out a proposed organisational restructure. Long Warri couple John and Barbara Durrand reflect on 60 years of marriage. Neerham farmers Phil and Bridie Stammers have made the unusual transition from dairy farming into growing berries. And in sport, head to the back pages for all the latest weekend winter sport. Don't forget to grab your copy of the Warragul and Druin Gazette from your local outlet or by the

0: full issue online.
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6: Just on 10 to 7. And the word from the bureau is this: showery. Yeah, the showers are on the way, ladies and gents. Looking at some early fog, some cloudy conditions, some light winds. Top of 16 right now. We are sitting on 14 degrees as we give you the chance to tell us your boom tishes a little bit later on. Yes, after 7:30 we'll get to those. 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
0: In today's Warragul and Druin Gazette, jobs are on the line with the Baw-Baw Shire putting out a proposed organisational restructure. Long Warri couple John and Barbara Durrand reflect on 60 years of marriage. Neerham farmers Phil and Bridie Stammers have made the unusual transition from dairy farming into growing berries. And in sport, head to the back pages for all the latest weekend winter sport. Don't forget to grab your copy of the Warragul and Druin Gazette from your local outlet or buy the full issue online.
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8: 13 degrees in Warragul, Traralgon and Pakenham. From the Capital Radio 3GG newsroom, I'm Scott Maidman. AFL legend Neil Danaher continues to be fondly remembered after his death at the age of 65 in the wake of his 13-year battle with motor neuron disease. Danaher raised more than $115 million for M&D research, all part of his involvement in Fight M&D and the annual Big Freeze at the G. In 2025, he was named Australian of the Year for his efforts in fundraising and raising awareness for the disease he called the Beast. Prime Minister Anthony Albanese among those paying tribute.
9: The devastating impacts of motor neuron disease stole so much from Neil, but he held on to everything that people loved and admired about him. His selflessness, his bravery, his humour, his ability to look on the bright side.
8: Warragul-based Federal Liberal MP Mary Aldred says constituents in her electorate are getting fed up with the Albanese government's broken promises. Ms Aldred has asked Labor for feedback on the federal government's broken promise on the private healthcare rebate for people 65 and older. Ms Aldred has told Federal Parliament she's received hundreds of emails about several broken promises from the government.
10: There's 1.4 million Australians in this bracket, and it's going to cost them up to $640 more every year. Australians right across this nation are sick and tired of broken promises. Rosemary from Inverloch in my electorate emailed me about a number of inconsistencies this government have presented on HECS and higher education.
8: Charges will be heard in court in a few months against La Trobe Regional Health in the wake of a nurse being seriously assaulted by a patient. It's understood the incident happened in 2024 at the Traralgon Hospital. The patient reportedly had a history of violence and the facility failed to maintain correct procedures. The facility's facing three charges under the Occupational Health and Safety Act for failing to provide a safe working environment. The case will be raised in July at the La Trobe Magistrates Court. New research has found Australians are now embracing the national anthem and welcome it being sung at sporting events. 77% of Australians agree the national anthem should be retained and 76% believe the anthem unites us. Morgan Begg, Director of Research at the Institute of Public Affairs, says the figures show a strong vote of confidence.
11: When you hear the topic of the national anthem discussed, usually framed in terms of, oh, the national anthem is a colonial anthem, oh, it uses archaic language. But actually, when you ask everyday Australians, they're overwhelmingly supportive of retaining the anthem.
8: And Star Wars fans have used the Force at the movies. The first big screen release in 7 years, The Mandalorian, was number one in Australia at the weekend. It made almost $6.5 million.
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8: Beaconsfield footy product and Bulldogs forward Cody Waitman is on the cusp of making a long-awaited return to the AFL side after 20 months on the sidelines. The 25-year-old Gippslander has not played since the 2024 elimination final loss to Hawthorn due to a nightmare run of knee issues. Waitman has completed full training across the month of May, with the Bulldogs favoured to bring him back over the next fortnight. That's the latest news update. I'm Scott Maiman from the Capital Radio Newsroom.
1: 3GG. Time saver traffic. Accident towing Gippsland. Prompt and professional attention from Bunyip to Mallacoota and right across South Gippsland.
12: Having a look in Warragul this morning, we're banked up on Howard Street, just heading northbound approaching Alfred Street. Having a look at your run into Melbourne, the Princess Freeway is looking good, although we have some foggy conditions out there, so ensure you're extra careful on the roads. The Pakenham Bypass does have a great run as well. The Monash Freeway, you will hit some delays from Clyde Road to Belgrave Hallam Road, then from the East Link to Warragul Road. 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More traffic soon on 3GG's Local Breakfast.
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8: Unleaded is $1.89 at the BP Corumbara, $1.87 at the Caltex Taiwan Loa, and $1.83 at the Ampol Long Worry.
1: 3GG's four-day forecast for Southern Stock Feeds, offering fully customised dairy, beef and sheep pellets.
0: Showers on the cards. We are looking at a rather cloudy Tuesday today. Yeah, we are looking at some fog as well as light winds down to 11 overnight. Tomorrow we're looking showery again. Cloudy, a top rate of about 18 degrees, which is unusual. Light westerly winds about. Thursday, cloudy at this point. Possible brief showers in the morning. Top around 17, and for Friday, possible showers about top around about 15 degrees. 7 today for Mount Baw-Baw, 17 for the rest right now. Mirboo North out the front of the Mirboo North Hotel. It is sitting on 14 degrees. We've got 15 at Inverloch Mall right now. Good morning, sitting on 14 degrees.
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0: Monday, it all starts. I'm talking about your chance to get on the standby list. Eric Clapton live in the Windy City. Chicago, you could be there Friday, September 11. Return airfares for two, 5K in cash, two tickets to see him at the United Center. Oh, well, thanks to One Thank You Kia now open. Explore the Tasman or Sorrento. Book your test drive today. Actually, I might do that the next time I'm down that way. I might do that. Yes. Right now, here's a former superstar experience for you from a classic 3GG.

0: It's Chris Rea, let's dance. Gippsland's Forever Classic 531 3GG. Over the weekend, I actually was chatting with some people and we, for some reason, got onto lies our parents told us. You know, like if you cross your eyes and the wind changes, that your eyes will stay cross-eyed. Or if you pick your nose, your finger will get stuck there. Well, it kind of led on to a whole heap of different subject matter of lies our parents told us. Some of these may resonate with you. Like, my siblings and I had a sister named Alice. Apparently, she wouldn't stop talking in the car, so they dropped her off on the side of the road, and we never spoke of road trips ever again. Also, it's illegal to turn on the interior light in the car while you're driving. Another was, if you don't brush your teeth, tiny little green goblins would sneak into the room at night and pull the teeth out while you slept. Or another one where my eyes would turn orange when I lied, so I covered up my eyes when I lied so my mum couldn't see them turn orange. There it is. Yeah, what were some of the most ridiculous lies your parents told you to try and stop you from doing something? There's a couple of interesting ones this morning.
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0: Yes, a little bit of a showery day is what you can expect. Cloudy, a little bit of fog, light winds. It's kind of like a little from column A and from column B. 16 your top today, and right now we are sitting on 14 degrees.
1: And that's the weather outside.
0: Funny, it says 16 on one part and then 17 down the other side, so I can't quite figure that one out. But you know what? At the end of the day, it's a degree, ladies and gentlemen. Kind of like the 7 degrees of separation between you and winning the ultimate ear test. That right now comes up not only with the money up for grabs right now on 5622244, but also for you to get yourself in the draw. Even if you don't win, that doesn't matter, because you will go into the draw to win a fantastic prize pack valued at nearly $500 with thanks to Crown and Andrew. Here is the sound. You identify that. All right, you win the money. 560 right now. Thanks to Team 8 Tomato 10. Let's give that a crack. Don't forget, this Friday, it is their world's biggest morning tea from 9:30. Can't wait to join you for it.
2: Think I hear the

room. A silent party here to

0: TMNH might attend George Street Mowing. It's the sound that has Gippsland guessing. Three double G's ultimate ear test.
1: The lovely Trish is out more away this morning. Good morning to you, Trish. How are you?
2: Good, thank you.
1: Magnificent. Are you ready? Well done, too. Getting through, that means you're in the draw to win $500 worth of Cran and Andrew's prize pack. In there is just a whole heap of family fun. That could be yours just for getting through. You don't have to say another word. That's it. You're in with a chance to win. But more importantly, we've got $560 up for grabs right now with this sound, which I'm hoping you may have the answer that I need to hear.
2: I'm thinking it may be like a clicker on a pen.
1: Oh, yes. And you're kind of just kind of flicking it up and down, sort of like the old Bic Biro. Yeah, I know the one you're talking about. And then you get the fancy ones, which have got like the four different colours on it as well.
2: Yes, you can.
1: And for whatever reason, one of them always ends up running out and you're always just left with the red or the green. No. That's not right, unfortunately. Trish, hey, you're in the draw to win that fantastic prize pack, so thanks for your guess. You have yourself a lovely day as we give you another chance to win coming up soon, 3GG.
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1: In today's Warragul and Druin Gazette, jobs are on the line with the Baw-Baw Shire putting out a proposed organisational restructure. Long Warri couple John and Barbara Durran to reflect on 60 years of marriage. Neerham farmers Phil and Bridie Stammers have made the unusual transition from dairy farming into growing berries. And in sport, head to the back pages for all the latest weekend winter sport. Don't forget to grab your copy of the Warragul and Druin Gazette from your local outlet or buy the full issue online.
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7: 13 degrees in Warragul, Traralgon and Pakenham. From the Capital Radio 3GG newsroom, I'm Scott Maiman. AFL legend Neil Danaher continues to be fondly remembered after his death at the age of 65 in the wake of his 13-year battle with motor neuron disease. Danaher raised more than $115 million for MND research, all part of his involvement in Fight MND and the annual Big Freeze at the G. In 2025, he was named Australian of the Year for his efforts in fundraising and raising awareness for the disease he called the Beast. Prime Minister Anthony Albanese among those paying tribute.
8: The devastating impacts of motor neuron disease stole so much from Neil, but he held on to everything that people loved and admired about him. His selflessness, his bravery, his humour, his ability to look on the bright side.
7: Warragul-based Federal Liberal MP Mary Aldred says constituents in her electorate are getting fed up with the Albanese government's broken promises. Ms Aldred has asked Labor for feedback on the federal government's broken promise on the private healthcare rebate for people 65 and older. Ms Aldred has told Federal Parliament she's received hundreds of emails about several broken promises from the government.
9: There's 1.4 million Australians in this bracket, and it's going to cost them up to $640 more every year. Australians right across this nation are sick and tired of broken promises. Rosemary from Inverloch in my electorate emailed me about a number of inconsistencies this government have presented on HECS and higher education.
7: Charges will be heard in court in a few months against La Trobe Regional Health in the wake of a nurse being seriously assaulted by a patient. It's understood the incident happened in 2024 at the Traralgon Hospital. The patient reportedly had a history of violence and the facility failed to maintain correct procedures. The facility's facing three charges under the Occupational Health and Safety Act for failing to provide a safe working environment. The case will be raised in July at the La Trobe Magistrates Court. New research has found Australians are now embracing the national anthem and welcome it being sung at sporting events. 77% of Australians agree the national anthem should be retained, and 76 believe the anthem unites us. Morgan Begg, Director of Research at the Institute of Public Affairs, says the figures show a strong vote of confidence.
10: When you hear the topic of the national anthem discussed, usually framed in terms of, oh, the national anthem is a colonial anthem, oh, it uses archaic language. But actually, when you ask everyday Australians, they're overwhelmingly supportive of retaining the anthem.
7: And Star Wars fans have used the Force at the movies. The first big screen release in 7 years, The Mandalorian, was number one in Australia at the weekend. It made almost $6.5 million.
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7: Beaconsfield footy product and Bulldogs forward Cody Waitman is on the cusp of making a long-awaited return to the AFL side after 20 months on the sidelines. The 25-year-old Gippslander has not played since the 2024 elimination final loss to Hawthorn due to a nightmare run of knee issues. Waitman has completed full training across the month of May, with the Bulldogs favoured to bring him back over the next fortnight. That's the latest news update. I'm Scott Maiman from the Capital Radio Newsroom.
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11: Looking busy in Warragul this morning, just on Victoria Street, heading southbound, approaching Smith Street. Otherwise, quick look at your run into Melbourne. We have heavy fog on the road, so look out for that as you're driving in. As for the Princes Freeway, it's a nice smooth run. The Pakenham Bypass is looking great as well. You will hear delays of the Monash Freeway from Clyde Road to Belgrave Pelhamer, then through to the East Link to Warragul Road. Did you know this big freeze? You don't need a seat at the G to fight against MND. 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
7: Unleaded is $1.89 at the BP Corumbara, $1.87 at the Caltex Tywin Lower, and $1.83 at the Ampol Longwarri.
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1: A little on the showery side today. We are looking at some morning fog. Few light winds down to 11 overnight tomorrow. Shower or 2 and 18, a cloudy 17 on Thursday. Friday, possible showers without light winds. Top around about 15 degrees. According to the Bureau, 7 for Mount Baw Baw, 17 for the rest. And right now, We are sitting on 14 at Churchill, Phillip Islands on 15, and right now Currumburra Morning is sitting on 14.
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1: Boom Tish Tuesday, they've started to come in. What do you reckon? 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Remember, they need to be radio friendly, and more importantly, they need to be reasonably short. Yes, Boom Tish Tuesday, we'll get to those in a matter of minutes. 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

0: 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Oh, you're cutting the cake. 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
0: It does indeed. This is Boom Tish Tuesday. We like your jokes. You remember? You can send them through anytime you like. Breakfast@3gg.com.au. I thought I'd start this morning.
1: Go on.
0: All right. The price of petrol, so high at the moment, I actually found an oily rag in the garage, sold it on eBay, $20.
1: Yeah, ain't that true?
0: Yeah.
1: Now, this one came up this morning when I was driving to work with Sienna. She heard you say that Boom Tish Tuesday was coming up, and she volunteered this one.
0: Oh, okay.
1: What would a cat do if it lost its whiskers? What? Cross the street to buy some more at the shop.
0: Right. She's a thinker, that one.
1: Yeah, not bad, actually. Is it for a five-year-old?
0: Yeah, it is. All right, so this one here is from Jane. A teacher asks a grade four class to spell what they have for breakfast. In response, you know, what they have for breakfast, there was bacon, B-A-C-O-N, another spelled E-G-G-S, and Jimmy spelled B-U-G-G-E-R-A-L-L. Oh. Miss was mortified. Ordered him to come up to the front of the class. Now, Jimmy, as your punishment, I want you to go straight into the geography test and tell me, where is the South Australian border? He's at home with Mum. That's the reason why I had bugger all for breakfast.
1: Oh, dear. Yeah. Boy George's pet lizard bit three people this week. Did you hear about that?
0: No, I didn't, actually.
1: Authorities have warned the singer he needs a karma chameleon.
0: This one here from Philip of Traralgon. In one small town, the rural sheriff also fulfilled the role of the animal's vet. One night, the phone rang, the wife answered, an agitated voice inquired, "Is your husband there?" "Well, do you need the sheriff or do you need the vet?" And the wife said, "Well, both. We can't get our dog's mouth open and there's a burglar in it."
1: Oh, no. All right. I have the lucky last laugh.
0: Here it comes.
1: An Amish husband, wife and son travel to the city on vacation. They visit a shopping mall, and while the mother is shopping, the father and son are standing in awe in front of an elevator. They had no idea what it was, obviously.
0: Okay.
1: So as they watch, an elderly lady walks into the strange silver doors and the doors close. The father and son watch as the numbers go up and then back down again. And when the doors open, there's a beautiful young woman that walks out. The son says, "Dad, what just happened?" And the father leans over and whispers, "I'm not sure, but go get your mother."
0: Yeah, I can see that one coming a mile off.
1: Thanks, Lockie.
0: Thank you, Lockie. There it is. Boom Tish Tuesday. Done and dusted.
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1: You gotta

It is just on 9 to 8. Ooh, the weather. Yeah, we're going to get a little unsettled today. Hopefully you've got the washing off the line. We are looking cloudy, we're looking at fog, we're looking at showers. Light winds top around about 16 degrees. You know, well, not far off the mark. There's only 2 more degrees and then we're at today's top. So it doesn't kind of get much better than what we've got right about now. This is Forever Classic 3GG. If someone's celebrating, yes, let us mention that on the radio next. 56222444, let me know who it is that is celebrating and we'll whack them into the celebration book. I'd love to hear from you on 56222444 plus the ultimate ear test. Again, we'll do that at 25

0: It's Phil Collins, Two Hearts. Gippsland's Forever Classic 531 3GG. Breaking news, remember where you heard it first. Brad Scott apparently has been fired from Essendon. Details with Scott Maiman. He's all over it like flies on a rib roast. That happens just after 8 this morning. It is Forever Classic 3GG, where 15% of pet owners say they dress up their pets at least weekly. Well, I do, but only if I'm taking him to a fancy restaurant.
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10: 14 degrees in Warragul, 13 in Traralgon, 15 in Pakenham. From the Capital Radio 3GG Newsroom, I'm Scott Maiman. Another AFL coaching job is up for grabs. Brad Scott has been sacked as the coach of Essendon. No word yet on who'll be stepping in. A court appearance for a Hayfield man after he was charged on multiple offences. Alex Doherty has details.
11: Detectives from the Wellington Crime Investigation Unit have seized multiple weapons during a search at a Hayfield home on Thursday. It's alleged the 40-year-old was in possession of a machete, nunchucks, firearm parts, several homemade firearms and over 20 knives. A quantity of drugs was also found during the raid. The Hayfield man was arrested at the scene and has been charged with offences including theft, burglary, theft of a motor vehicle and possessing a controlled weapon without excuse. He was remanded in custody to appear at the Sale Magistrates Court tomorrow. Alex Stockerty, Capital Radio News.
10: A state funeral's been confirmed for Neil Danaher following his death after a battle with motor neuron disease. The 2025 Australian of the Year and AFL legend has been fighting what he described as the beast for the past 13 years. Gippslanders are being encouraged to register any planned burn-offs to avoid the potential of unnecessary call-outs for firefighters. The CFA says while parts of Gippsland have received rainfall recently, don't be complacent, as burn-offs will still need to be done, but with care. It's recommended to register any planned burn-off using the CFA's online portal. The state government's talking up its announcement that power bills are going down, but small businesses say it's just a drop in the ocean. Alex Riddell reports.
12: Energy Minister Lily D'Ambrosio says more than 500,000 Victorians can expect cheaper power bills from the beginning of July. It comes after the Essential Services Commission announced the state's default electricity price is going down, with reductions across all five electricity distribution zones. Minister D'Ambrosio says households on average will save $84 a year, small businesses $241, and the price drop is due to renewables.
13: The environmental policies that we have about energy efficiency, we are starting to see those prices come down.
12: But the owner of the Mediterranean Greek Tavern in Elstonwick, Perry LeGreco, says a saving of around $20 a month won't make a difference and they need real cost of living relief.
14: I'm saving $240 where my costs are rising by $10,000, $20,000, $30,000 a year.
12: Alex Riddell, Melbourne.
10: The latest cohort of so-called ISIS brides and their children are expected back in Australia today. It's understood the group is likely to arrive this afternoon. 9 members are expected in Melbourne, the rest in Sydney. East Gippsland Water is reminding customers it has a range of support options available for people who will face difficulty paying their water bill. It says the most important thing customers can do is contact the Water Corporation early, as they've got a range of options available to help ease the financial burden.
1: 3GG Local Sport.
10: French Open tennis, and Alex de Minaur is through to the second round, while Tadasi Konkanakis has won a marathon battle that has lasted more than 4 hours in hot conditions. More on that from Craig Gabriel.
15: What a performance and what an effort from Thanasi Kokkinakis. He had to constantly play catch-up tennis against Frenchman Terence Atman. And when the last ball floated long, Thanasi collapsed to the court and embraced the applause. 6-7, 6-2, 4-6, 6-3, 7-5. He's been through so much with physical injuries, and because he couldn't play, his ranking nosedived and he had to use a protected ranking to get into the main draw. Earlier, Alex de Minaur and Daria Kasatkina enjoyed straight set wins. Craig Gabriel, Paris.
10: Meanwhile, Rinki Hijikata has lost a marathon match to America's Tommy Paul, 4-6, 6-3, 7-5, 6-4. Emerson Jones to Leah Gibson, Alexander Vukic, all out. And rugby league boss Andrew Abdo will head up Tennis Australia, succeeding Craig Tiley. That's the latest news update. I'm Scott Maiman from the Capital Radio Newsroom.
1: 3GG. Saver traffic. Accident towing Gippsland. Prompt and professional attention from Bunyip to Mallacoota and right across South Gippsland.
16: We're busy in Druin this morning on Main South Road after the Summer Hill Boulevard just heading northbound. Having a look at your run into Melbourne, we still have very foggy conditions on the road, so ensure you're being extra careful whilst driving. Princes Freeway flying through, and the same goes for the Pakenham Bypass. They are looking great for your Tuesday. The Monash is building from Clyde Road to Belgrave Hallam Road, then from the East Link through to Warragul Road. 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More traffic soon on 3GG's Local Breakfast.
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10: Unleaded is $1.89 at the BP Corumbara, $1.87 at the Caltex Tyewin Lower, and $1.83 at the Ampol Longwarri.
1: 3GG's 4-day forecast for Southern Stock Feeds. 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
0: Cloudy showers, a little bit of fog, light winds as well. There we go. That is a tale of the tape for your Tuesday. Tomorrow we're down to 11 degrees overnight. Slightly warmer, showers in the early morning, some light winds westerly. Top around about 18 degrees, a cloudy 17 on Thursday. Friday, we're looking at possible showers again. Light winds top around about 15. Today, 7-4 Mount Baw-Baw. We're chasing 17 for the rest right now. Warrigal's on 14 degrees. Churchill's on 14, Currumburra's 14, Wonthaggi 15.
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0: Celebration book, you know, we're going to open up that little beast a little bit later on. In fact, inside the next couple of minutes, we'll do that. Got an entry, last minute one, give me a call. 56222444, don't be shy. It's just you and I having a bit of a chat. Also, coming up is the ultimate ear test on this day. What caught my eye and more as Billy Idol kicks off our 8 o'clock here at 3GG.

0: are. You too. You found us. Forever Classic 531, 3GG it is, the local breakfast, Dixie on board. Yeah, as I enter into my 21st year doing breakfast here with Forever Classic 3GG, it's been an absolute honour so far. Let's find out what's happened on this day.
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0: Time to open up the archive and reveal what's happened on this day, May the 26th. Don McLean recorded the 8-minute, 30-second epic American Pie on this day in 1971. To 1990, and for the first time ever, the top five positions in the US singles chart were held by female artists. At number one, Madonna's Vogue, followed by Heart with All I Want to Do Is Make Love to You, Sinead O'Connor in third, Wilson Phillips in four, and Janet Jackson in fifth. Senior coach of the Carlton Football Club, Mick Malthouse, was sacked after he publicly demanded that the club sack him or back him on this day in 2015. A historic day in 2019 when Ken Wyatt becomes Australia's first Aboriginal minister in government, taking the portfolio of Indigenous Australians. It was the very same day that nine climbers sadly died on Mount Everest after overcrowding leads to a huge queue to reach the summit. Twitter adds warning labels for the first time to warn about inaccuracies in US President Donald Trump's tweets on this day in 2020. And a year later in 2021, and President Joe Biden orders US intelligence services to intensify their efforts to investigate the origins of COVID-19. And that's a little of what's happened on this day, May 26.
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0: Lee Owen of Tarawa. Hey, happy birthday to you, Lee, from all of us here at Forever Classic 531 3GG. If you're celebrating today, you share it with the likes of comedian Josh Thomas, who is 39. Crown Prince Frederick of Denmark is 58. Actress Helena Bonham Carter is 60. Lenny Kravitz is 62. And Fleetwood Mac Stevie Nicks turns 78.
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0: In today's Warragul and Druin Gazette, jobs are on the line with the Baw-Baw Shire putting out a proposed organisational restructure. Long Warri couple John and Barbara Durrand reflect on 60 years of marriage. Neerham farmers Phil and Bridie Stammers have made the unusual transition from dairy farming into growing berries. 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
0: It is 22 past 8, and according to the Bureau, we are in for a showery day today. Cloudy conditions, some light winds, top around 16, got that. Sitting on 14 degrees right now as your chance not only to win money, but also to go in the draw to win a fantastic prize pack. Thanks to Crown and Andrews and TMNH Mart at 10. Don't forget, their biggest morning tea is happening this Friday. I'd love to see you down there. Your chance to be a part of it. Here we go. 56222444 to play 3GG's Ultimate Ear Test. Identify this, win $560 plus. Go in the draw to win that fantastic prize pack. 56222444 if you'd like to play. Double G.

0: H might attend George Street Mowing. It's the sound that has Gippsland guessing. Three double G's ultimate ear test.
1: Doug is in Warragul this morning, and what's the plans for the day, mate?
2: Probably get the mower out nice and warm if it doesn't rain.
1: Well, there is rain on the card, so hopefully that doesn't... There's nothing worse than trying to cut wet grass, is there?
2: No.
1: Yeah, there are a lot of people out there that may not know the pain that is trying to cut wet grass, especially if you're trying to catch it as well. First world problems, don't you love that? What do you reckon 3GG's ultimate ear test is just for getting through, Doug? You're in the draw to win that fantastic prize pack. Let's see whether or not we can get the daily double with the money as well.
2: Okay. I think on the line, maybe if you put your bread in the toast and then you slide the slide down, locks in at the bottom to cook your toast.
1: Oh, yes. Now, I could go a piece of toast right about now. I'm feeling a little on the peckish side. But unfortunately, that's all you've done. You've made me hungry, and that's about it. But your guess has got you in the draw to win that fantastic prize pack at the end of June, mate. Just hang on the line there. You have a great day.
2: No worries, thank you.
1: Always a pleasure. There is another chance for you to win tomorrow morning, 25 past 6. Your next chance to win with the Ultimate Ear Test. You're a 3GG.
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16: 14 degrees in Warragul, 13 in Traralgon, 15 in Pakenham. From the Capital Radio 3GG Newsroom, I'm Scott Maiman. Another AFL coaching job is up for grabs. Brad Scott has been sacked as the coach of Essendon. No word yet on who'll be stepping in. A court appearance for a Hayfield man after he was charged on multiple offences. Alex Doherty has details.
17: Detectives from the Wellington Crime Investigation Unit have seized multiple weapons during a search at a Hayfield home on Thursday. It's alleged the 40-year-old was in possession of a machete, nunchucks, firearm parts, several homemade firearms and over 20 knives. A quantity of drugs was also found during the raid. The Hayfield man was arrested at the scene and has been charged with offences including theft, burglary, theft of a motor vehicle and possessing a controlled weapon without excuse. He was remanded in custody to appear at the Sale Magistrates Court tomorrow. Alex Stockerty, Capital Radio News.
16: A state funeral has been confirmed for Neil Danaher following his death after a battle with motor neuron disease. The 2025 Australian of the Year and AFL legend has been fighting what he described as the beast for the past 13 years. Gippslanders are being encouraged to register any planned burn-offs to avoid the potential of unnecessary call-outs for firefighters. The CFA says while parts of Gippsland have received rainfall recently, don't be complacent as burn-offs will still need to be done, but with care. It's recommended to register any planned burn-off using the CFA's online portal. The state government's talking up its announcement that power bills are going down, but small businesses say it's just a drop in the ocean. Alex Riddell reports.
18: Energy Minister Lily D'Ambrosio says more than 500,000 Victorians can expect cheaper power bills from the beginning of July. It comes after the Essential Services Commission announced the state's default electricity price is going down, with reductions across all five electricity distribution zones. Minister D'Ambrosio says households on average will save $84 a year, small businesses $241, and the price drop is due to renewables.
19: The environmental policies that we have about energy efficiency, we are starting to see those prices come down.
18: But the owner of the Mediterranean Greek Tavern in Elstonwick, Perry LeGreco, says a saving of around $20 a month won't make a difference and they need real cost of living relief.
20: I'm saving $240 where my costs are rising by $10,000, $20,000, $30,000 a year.
18: Alex Riddell, Melbourne.
16: The latest cohort of so-called ISIS brides and their children are expected back in Australia today. It's understood the group is likely to arrive this afternoon. 9 members are expected in Melbourne, the rest in Sydney. East Gippsland Water is reminding customers it has a range of support options available for people who will face difficulty paying their water bill. It says the most important thing customers can do is contact the Water Corporation early, as they've got a range of options available to help ease the financial burden.
0: 3GG Local Sport.
16: French Open tennis and Alex de Minaur is through to the second round, while Tadasi Konkanakis has won a marathon battle that has lasted more than 4 hours in hot conditions. More on that from Craig Gabriel.
21: What a performance and what an effort from Thanasi Kokkinakis. He had to constantly play catch-up tennis against Frenchman Terence Achtmann, and when the last ball floated long, Thanasi collapsed to the court and embraced the applause. 6-7, 6-2, 4-6, 6-3, 7-5. He's been through so much with physical injuries, and because he couldn't play, his ranking nosedived, and he had to use a protected ranking to get into the main draw. Earlier, Alex de Minaur and Daria Kasatkina enjoyed straight set wins. Craig Gabriel, Paris.
16: Meanwhile, Rinky Hijikata has lost a marathon match to America's Tommy Paul, 4-6, 6-3, 7-5, 6-4. Emerson Jones to Leah Gibson, Alexander Vukic, all out. And rugby league boss Andrew Abdo will head up Tennis Australia, succeeding Craig Tiley. That's the latest news update. I'm Scott Maiman from the Capital Radio Newsroom.
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22: Having a look in Druin this morning, we're banked up on Prince's Way just heading eastbound, approaching Bank Parade. Otherwise, having a look Druin into Melbourne, we're still foggy on the road, so look out for that when you're on the Prince's Freeway. Otherwise, it is a good run to the Pakenham Bypass, which is looking great as well. You will hit some delays on the Monash Freeway from Klein Road to Belgrave Helen Road, then from the Easling to Warragul Road. We also have delays outbound. Your gift to Starlight will make hospital a happier place for seriously ill children. Donations over $2 are tax deductible. Donate by June 30 at starlight.org.au. More traffic soon on 3GG's Local Breakfast.
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16: Unleaded is $1.89 at the BP Corumbara, $1.87 at the Caltex Tywin Lower, and $1.83 at the Ampol Longwarri.
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2: Cloudy, smelly fog. We are looking at some possible showers kicking in a little bit later on. We're looking at light winds. Down to 11 degrees overnight. Hump day Wednesday tomorrow. Cloudy, showers in the early morning. Light winds. The top round about 18 degrees, a cloudy 17 on Thursday, Friday, possible showers about light winds, at a top round about 15. Today, 7 for Mount Baw-Baw, 17 for the west right now. Currumburra's on 14 degrees, Wonthaggi's on 15, 15 at King Island, and right now Yarram, 14.
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2: What caught my eye? 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This is Forever Classic 531, 3GG of the station, with superstar experiences and your chance to get on the standby list for Monday, thanks to Wonthaggi Kia. Yeah, two tickets to see Old Slow Hand live in the Windy City, Chicago, Friday, September 11th.

Oh, you know what? There's not a day goes by that I don't value the time that I get to spend with you. And we'll do it all over again tomorrow morning from 5:30. This is Gippslad's Forever Classic, 3GG, the station with the ultimate ear test. Well, I've just added another $10 to the...

0: What caught our eye?
1: Bullying, it would seem, comes in many forms, like this story of a man in Sweden who dumped a bag of killer slugs in a neighbour woman's garden, was found guilty of adult bullying. The man denied he had behaved badly towards the woman, but witnesses contradicted his testimony, saying he often would see the man hanging around the neighbour's house. The man was ordered to pay almost $2,000 in fines and damages. How much of that money do you reckon was spent on snail and slug pellets?
2: 3GG is classic. Don't you forget about me. After classic. After classic. We are forever classic. 3GG.
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1: And the Warragul Community Men's Shed are looking for new members. Formerly the Yarragon Men's Shed, this is your opportunity to head along. It's a great place for people to catch up, support each other. The Shed also performs community work at various activities, such as woodwork, metalwork, and other things. Further details online.
0: If it's on in Gippsland, it's on the Gippsland Guide. 3GG.com.au.
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wrap your laughing gear around this. Cloudy, some showers on the agenda, light winds. I'm just looking out to see whether or not there are windscreen wipers on intermittent. We're chasing a top today of 16 degrees. And that's the weather outside. Don't think the rain has hit just yet, particularly here in Warragul. Maybe where you are, it's a different story. Take it easy on the roads right now. Sitting on 14, this is Gippsland's Forever Classic 3GG. Great to have your company.

0: Steve Perry, and Journey, all a part of your journey through your Tuesday morning here at Forever Classic. 531 3GG and R1. I'm going to say hasta la vista, baby, and leave you in the capable hands of Craig Pritchard. Let me offer you this amuse-bouche of music. All a part of the 30-minute music marathon. This on the way. As a lady who had a birthday earlier this month. Plus, Andrew Strong and the Commitments. It's a strong 30-minute music marathon, and it begins after 9. Enjoy Tuesday.
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0: In today's Warragul and Druin Gazette, jobs are on the line with the Baw-Baw Shire putting out a proposed organisational restructure. Long Warri couple John and Barbara Durrand reflect on 60 years of marriage. Neerham farmers Phil and Bridie Stammers have made the unusual transition from dairy farming into growing berries. And in sport, head to the back pages for all the latest weekend winter sport. Don't forget to grab your copy of the Warragul and Druin Gazette from your local outlet or buy the full issue online.
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5: 531 3GG's latest beach and surf conditions.
6: G'day there. For Kilcunda today, ports are fair conditions. 1 to 2 foot swell, 8 knot cross-shore wind in from the east. Low tide just below a metre at 20 to 1, 17 in the drink and 14 outside. For the island, poor conditions. 1 to 2 foot swell, 14 knot cross-shore wind in from the east. Low tide to half a metre at 10 to 1, 17 in the drink and 15 outside. 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I'm Andy, and that's your 3GG surf report.
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10: 14 degrees for both Warragul and Traralgon, 15 in Pakenham. From the Capital Radio 3GG newsroom, I'm Scott Maiman. Another AFL coaching job up for grabs. Brad Scott has been sacked as the coach of Essendon. No word yet on who'll be stepping in. Police are investigating reports a man has exposed himself to women along the foreshore at Inverloch. It's understood the incident happened back in February and again in April. Police say the man was on the beach in between the caves and Eagle's Nest. Tributes continue today after the death of AFL great Neil Danaher, who passed away at the age of 65 after a battle with motor neuron disease. Alex Riddell reports.
11: Neil Danaher's family has confirmed their much-loved husband, dad and Poppy has passed away at home surrounded by his family after a courageous battle with motor neuron disease. Danaher was diagnosed with MND in 2013 and has since become the face of the Big Freeze, which has raised more than $115 million for MND research, with Danaher recognised as Australian of the Year in 2025 for his incredible fundraising efforts.
10: Gippslanders are being urged to learn the warning signs and how to respond in the event of a food allergy emergency. It comes as new research reveals only 5% of Australians are able to identify the signs and symptoms of a severe allergic reaction to food. Sarah Emery from Allergy and Anaphylaxis Australia says it's vitally important Gippslanders know what to do and act fast.
12: We're calling on locals to learn the basic anaphylaxis first aid so they know the warning signs of dizziness, difficulty breathing, or persistent cough. And if someone's showing any of those signs, we're asking people to act fast, don't wait, lay them down, give them adrenaline if it's available, and importantly, call an ambulance.
10: Federal police claim they did not lower resourcing for counter-terrorism when the threat level was reduced in late 2022. Federal police gave evidence before the Royal Commission into Anti-Semitism and Social Cohesion. An interim report has found funding for counter-terrorism had significantly declined in the years prior to the Bondi Beach terror attack. But Assistant Commissioner Stephen Nutt says a arrangements did not change, even though the threat level was lowered.
13: In terms of our organisational arrangements, we did not make material decreases to our arrangements when the national terrorism threat level was reduced in November 2022.
10: Another case of severe turbulence resulting in injuries. 10 people, including 6 crew, were injured on a Cathay flight from Brisbane to Hong Kong at the weekend. The flight was 2 hours from its destination.
1: 3GG Local Sport.
10: Gippsland League side Morwell has announced its replacement coach. Alex Doncherty reports.
14: Ahead of the Tigers' 45-point loss to Moe over the weekend, the club announced Aidan Quigley would take on the job as senior coach for the remainder of the season. It comes after his predecessor, Sean Mooney, stepped down earlier this month following a string of losses to start the Gippsland League season. The club says Quigley, who started the year with the club as an assistant coach, brings passion and leadership qualities. The Tigers have also announced former Morwell and Warragul Industrials coach Harmit Singh will mentor Quigley when his commitments with VFL side Coburg allow. Alex Stockerty, Capital Radio News.
10: And that's the latest news update. I'm Scott Maiman from the Capital Radio Newsroom.
1: 3GG. Time saver traffic. Accident towing Gippsland. Prompt and professional attention from Bunyip to Mallacoota and right across South Gippsland.
15: We're banked up in Drouin still on Main South Road after the Summerhill Boulevard just heading northbound. Looking good at your run into Melbourne, the Princes Freeway is smooth on the roads. We still have very foggy conditions. Otherwise, the Pakenham Bypass is looking good as well. Where you will hit some delays is the Monash Freeway just from Clyde Road through to Belgrave Helen Road, through to the East Link and to Warragul Road. 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That's the latest 3GG Time Saver Traffic.
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10: Unleaded is $1.89 at the BP Corumbara, $1.87 at the Caltex Tywin Lower, and $1.83 at the Ampol Long Worry.
1: 3GG's four-day forecast for Southern Stock Feeds, offering fully customised dairy, beef and sheep pellets.
16: A few showers and 17 today. Tomorrow a shower at 2 and 17. Thursday cloudy and 16. And Friday a shower at 2 and 15. Warragul the top of 17 today. Moe 17. And Traralgon 17 degrees.
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And right now, some Go West Forever Classic 3GG.

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0: Forever Classic 3GG, Craig Pritchard with Sir Elton John and Rocket Man wrapping up a 30-minute music marathon. Thanks to Accident Towing Gippsland, prompt and professional attention from Bunyip to Mallacoota and right across Gippsland. Another one coming up just after 10. A few showers about today and 17. Tomorrow a shower or two, 17. Thursday cloudy and 16. And Friday a shower or two and 15. Warragul atop of 17 today, Maui 17 and Traralgon 17 degrees. Up soon, a track from Dirty Dancing. 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

0: Forever Classic, 3JJ, Craig Pritchard with No Doubt and Don't Speak. And there was a video that popped up on YouTube this morning of them doing that particular song live as part of their Sphere tour that they're doing at the moment in that dome in Las Vegas, which is absolutely huge. Only problem is sometimes the bands actually look miniaturized and you can hardly see them. They kind of get lost in the big movie that's up on the screen surrounding the actual stadium. Yeah, certainly do sound good still, and they're doing a current tour there, the Sphere. And yeah, it's just good to see them back again doing all their classic songs like that one, which we'll have more of throughout the morning for you. Hey, 3JJ's Superstar Experience. By now you should know the next one is Sir Eric Clapton. Thanks to Wonthaggi Care, now open. 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Two tickets to see Eric Clapton at the United Center Chicago, Friday, September 11. Return airfares for two plus $5,000 in cash. There can only be one winner, but that one winner could be you. 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
2: 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Number five, everyone will suddenly own a 3-litre bottle of mayonnaise. No one knows why, it's just what happens. And number four, people will pretend they're saving money while spending $480 on snacks they didn't even know existed. Number three, traffic on the Princes Freeway will now include people towing trailers just to buy cheese. And number two, local freezers will be upgraded to industrial-sized units just to store one bag of Costco chicken nuggets. Worth it. Full stop. And the top way life will change, now the Pakenham is getting a Costco, Gippslanders will start buying toilet paper in quantities previously reserved for natural disasters. One pack, enough for three winters.
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0: Forever Classic 3GG, Craig Pritchard. Hope you're having a great Tuesday. Coming up after 10, another 30-minute music marathon to enjoy, including Talking Heads. And Rod Stewart. He's just come out to say that maybe as of next year, that'll be as far as he'll go, as far as touring. So, yeah, if you want to see Rod, you'll have to be quick. Although I've got a sad feeling he may not be coming back to Australia, that his last time here was his last time here. Thanks to Accident Towing Gippsland, prompt and professional attention from Bunyip to Mallacoota and right across Gippsland. Those songs and more coming up as part of our 30-minute music marathon just after 10.
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